0: 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You can find us at ksolar.org. Hope you have a beautiful sunny day in the Flint Hills.
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That's music from C.C. Winans with Lord and Friend. I'm Andy Christman. Welcome to worship. We're gathered here together today to lift up the name of Jesus, to proclaim the greatness of our God. There's nothing better we can do right now than to join together and sing. So come on, here's music now from our friend Paul Balazs. This is worship.

The best in modern worship music from churches and worship leaders around the world. I'm Andy Christman. This is Worship. 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
2: Come on, if you love

I'm so glad we're getting new music from Hillsong. That's called Good News. I'm Andy Christman. This is worship. This next song's becoming one of my favorites. I just find myself singing it all the time. I love what it has to say, and I love the way Mitch Wong delivers the vocal on this. If you know this one, let's sing along. This is Because of Christ, and this is worship. On a

Whatever is true, whatever is noble, whatever is right, whatever is pure, whatever is lovely, whatever is admirable, if anything is excellent or praiseworthy, think about these things. What you have learned or received or heard from me or seen in me, put into practice, and the God of peace will be with you. These are the words of Paul from Philippians chapter 4. So let's continue to sing songs of joy and excellence that lift up the name of Jesus. I'm Andy Christman. This is Worship.

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That's music from Gateway Worship with who else? I'm Andy Christman. 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

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Until next week, may the Lord bless you and keep you. May the Lord make his face to shine upon you and be gracious to you. May the Lord lift up his countenance upon you and give you peace. Let's continue to worship.

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6: 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We got some really good conversations to have today on the show. 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And remember, Beats is spelled with a Z. Coming up on the show today, let's start in segment four. We got new music from 808 BZ showing up. Cannon has a new one. Segment three, you don't want to miss, coming up on the show. We're going to talk about faith-based Christian lust-free gyms. Yeah, we're going to talk about that. I think that's definitely needed, by the way. We'll talk about that in segment three. Mark White is back with a brand new Make a Difference Minute in segment two. And I got the top 15 songs from around the nation. You want to get in on the show? Simply give me a text or call right now, 281-886-3915. With that being said, buckle up. Let's get this countdown on the road, all right? Coming in at number 15 to start us off this week. I think we got new music starting us off. That lets me know it's going to be an amazing show. Coming in at number 15, here's Shots by Monster, Tarver, and Dayton.
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1: It's the number 15 song right there inside the Blessed Beats Live Weekend Syndicated Show. Again, we're on that Instagram at Blessed Beats Live. Keeping the countdown going. Andy Mina, your words play. Here they are with Dog Pit.
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0: It is the Blessed Beast Live Weekend Syndicated Show. Count them down. We've made it down to the number 13 spot. The song sat at the number one spot for about 6 weeks, and it's still a jam. You got to check him out. Here's Aaron Cole coming straight at you with Usher in the Spirit.
1: Number 13.

0: 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Just checking in with you with the number 12 song, new music. Here's Aha Gazelle. We're checking in.
1: Number 12. Hold on.

0: 11 songs to go inside the Bless Beats Live Weekend syndicated show. I want to say I think this guy is probably one of the top artists in the Christian hip-hop space and definitely one of the most humble. I've seen him stop his shows and give kids the mic and let them sing the lyrics while he just worships with them. I'm talking about Forrest Frank. Here he is at number 11 with Jesus Is Alive. Hallelujah. Oh, let me get to it. Number 11, Jesus Is Alive, Forrest Frank, goes like this.
1: Number 11.
2: Muhammad is still in his tomb, and Joseph Smith is still in his tomb, and Buddha is still in his tomb, and Confucius is still in his tomb, but there is one man.

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0: 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We'll be talking about that. And as people are in the gym nowadays just to mingle, maybe they need to go to Christian Mingle. Or at least listen to the song. 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

0: 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I count them down, 15 down to number one, and we'll find out what's number one as we continue to count down. But right now, Benny Hinn, I shot this video in Houston, and I got to love him for it. It's the best duo in Christian hip-hop. Here's Andy Mineo in Wordsplay.
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0: 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Segment number 2 is brought to you by Lockdown Love. That is our Christian faith-based ministry, Lockdown Love, where we go inside the prisons across the nation with the show. 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They were at the number 9 spot. He's back without his co-host, Wordsplay. I'm talking about Andy Mineo, and he's teamed up with No Big Deal for the number 7 song. This one is called Rotation.
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0: Six songs to go inside the Bless Bees Live Weekend Syndicated Show. Hovi is back. He's making it back, making his way back up the countdown. And I absolutely love his music. Here he is with Dave. Well, check out the message.
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0: 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This guy was number 2 last week, fighting for the number 1 spot, but because of the Spotify latest results, he's dropped down to number 5. Still a banger. Check him out. Miles Minnick with Press at number 5.
1: Number 5.

0: 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What's going to be number one? Stick and stay for that. Hey, you need a DJ. Maybe your church or your workplace or your school has an event and you need a faith-based positive DJ. Hey, look no further. My name is Marcus Sullivan. I host this show and I'm available. Simply give me a text or a call. 281-886-3915. 281-886-3915. Give me a shout out. And shout out to my savior. Here's Josh P. and No Big Deal at number four.
1: Number four.

0: 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Continue to support us at that lockdown feature as we go into the number three song. Speak Through Me was number one, down to number three, which means we got a new number one. We'll find out the top two next, right after this one from KB.
1: Number three.

0: Two songs to go. It's Todd Blesby's Live Weekend Syndicated Show. Lecrae is handling his business with this song, Fight. Got the whole 116 crew on it. Let me know what you think about it. Send me a drop. All right? Here's Lecrae with Fight.
1: Number two. What
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1: 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Moved up two spots. They are a tribe. They are a crew. They are a clique. I'm talking about the Indie Tribe. And they're at number one this week with Location.
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2: 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We're talking about 90 years later as we celebrate the legacy of Jesse Owens. Teague, of course, when people hear Jesse Owens' name, they'll often think first about those four gold medals. They'll think about him being in Berlin in 1936. But what parts of Jesse Owens' life, his personality, and character do you hope that visitors will discover beyond the athletic achievements of this man?
4: I always hope that when people come to this museum, they see a theme through Jesse's life, and that theme is family. Family is one of the most important things to Jesse Owens. Sharecropping in Alabama, he was out there helping the family make the money that they could. When he goes to Cleveland, Ohio, he almost doesn't even join the track team because track team practices after school, and Jesse Owens has a job from the moment he gets to Cleveland, Ohio. When he goes to Ohio State, that almost did not happen because he was afraid he would not have a job running so much to send money back to his family. I think that there is just a strong connection to, there's a responsibility in the Jesse Owens story that I think we can all learn something from.
2: For more information about the Jesse Owens Museum, you can go to jesseowensmuseum.org. For more stories of encouragement and community, follow The Mark White Show. 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

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Go check out what we have as far as Christian faith-based apparel right there. All right, I saw an article this week from my city. I'm in Houston right now. But some men got together and they opened up a gym. Sounds fair? Sounds cool, right? This gym is for men only. And I actually, when I think about it, I like the concept of it, right? Here's the concept of this gym. They call it a lust-free Christian gym. A lust-free Christian men-only gym. Now, a lot of people heard that and was like, what? And so they were talking about this gym and why they created it. And they said if you've gone to the gym recently, you will start to see a lot of women are using that spot to either, one, pick up men, two, pick up married men, three, work out and actually get fit, and four, content create. And the outfits are becoming more and more of nothing, right? And so as a man and a married man and a Christian man, I find it sometimes very awkward being in the gym right next to somebody who's with half of their clothes on, and we're supposed to just be working out. Now, I get it. You wear certain outfits to actually show certain body parts where you're actually trying to work it. But some of these clothes are a bit too much. And then I actually said this the other day. If a male walked in the gym with a Speedo on and nothing else, you would call that awkward. So why is it acceptable for some of these influencers or women to dress the way they are, right? So they created a lust-free, men-only gym designed to provide distraction-free, faith-based environment specifically for Christian men. I want to know your thoughts about that. The community has weighed in on it. I see text messages already flying through. So go ahead and send me your text at 281-886-3915. 281-886-3915. I'll read some of those texts next.

0: All right, welcome back to the Blessed Beast Live Weekend Syndicated Show. The topics are going crazy. I'm talking about a lust-free gym for men only to actually go to. 281-886-3915. Katori just walked in the building, and I was just breaking it down to the whole thought of what I thought about it. I actually don't think it's a bad idea. Do I need to give you the details about it, or you got something to say about it?
1: Go ahead, give me the spiel.
0: All right, they're saying in the gyms today, it is a little provocative. Mm-hmm. It's less and less clothing. It's distracting. It's tempting. And it should be banned.
1: Right.
0: What are your thoughts? Yeah. And I'm talking about from women.
2: Human beings, before you step out of that door, it's imperative that you think about what you have on. Is my shirt, is my jeans, is my jewelry, is my makeup going to be tempting towards anyone? We all look in the mirror every day.
0: Mm-hmm.
2: Let's just face that reality right now. We all look in the mirror every single day. So you know what you have on. You also know your intent behind why you are wearing it. And so whether we're going to the gym, whether we're going to the Starbucks, some of us have the intention of, I want somebody to look at me.
0: So clothing should now be questioned when they say freedom of expression.
2: Exactly.
0: Well, and I agree with that, because now you can say no shirt, no shoes, no service, and that's okay. And I said, as a guy, if I walk into a gym with just Speedos on, mm-hmm. I'm the weirdo. But in gyms today, commercial gyms, the guys can't take off their shirt. Did you know that? Did you know
2: wow.
0: that? You get your guys got to keep a shirt on. But girls can come in with the littlest of the littlest and content create. Right? Mm-hmm. And so men have to pick certain gyms even to show off their chest or their abs. You can't do that in a commercial gym. People still do it. But here's the comments. Joseph Livingston said,
2: yeah,
0: just go to the park and call it a day, meaning don't even go to the gym, right?
2: Right.
0: Andre says, these comments definitely shows the lack of spiritual maturity, that the world versus the word,
2: wow.
0: they will never understand. He gave 1 Corinthians 2:14. Paul Aaron says, it's going to be a lot of men in gyms looking at men. I get that, too. And then somebody else says, seriously, though, if you are lusting after women at the gym, the problem is you.
2: That is true. The intent of your heart. What's your heart like?
0: I got to disagree.
2: Go ahead.
0: I'm not going to get into it. I mean, how am I the problem? Well, you're right. Scratch that. If I'm lusting, I'm the problem. You're right. But it is distracting. It is tempting.
2: If I walk, so we're in, if you think about it like this, and okay. I don't know why I'm getting choked up.
0: Okay.
2: But if I walk in here in red, y'all, you have on burgundy.
0: Yes.
2: Kinda.
0: Yes.
2: If I walk in here in bright red,
0: yes.
2: you're going to notice me.
0: Yes.
2: Because what I have on is different
0: yes.
2: than what you have on.
0: Facts.
2: Same scenario with
0: no,
2: the gym.
0: No, I'm saying in the gym when you're uncovered and everything is out,
2: mm-hmm.
0: except for the little fashion piece that you got on, that's distracting.
2: Right.
0: And it should be banned.
2: It should be.
0: Your thoughts, 281-886-3915. Don't move. Segment 4 is on the way. This is the Blessed Beast Live Weekend Syndicated Show.
3: Yo, is that Nicole?

Ask him then. Knock on his door. He answered. I'm so glad it didn't go my way. Man, I love how he planted it. 256, that's why I stay. He took my life and planted it. If I would've did it all on my own, I would've been stuck in a jam with it. See, they don't want me to say Jesus. But I'ma say Jesus, cause I want you to know what I mean when I speak it. And I'ma say Jesus, cause I want you to know where to go when you need it. And I'ma say Jesus, cause he the one holding the keys to the kingdom. Man, I was born in the D, I grew up in the A. Now I reside in the Ville. I got a

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I'm asking you to place your anointing over these lyrics and not only fill me with your spirit, but with all the words to carry out this message. And more importantly,

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It is the Blessed Weeks Live Weekend Syndicated Show on CHH Talk. They got a carousel of all of these new artists. You got to check some of these people out, like Tommy Zuko. He has his new song called Hold That Down, and I put it on the show because it's a banger. Let me know what you think. 281-886-3950.

And last but not least, more new music coming straight at you. 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Clutchy Scooty Wop ends us this week with new music.

What he coming for? Now we on that red carpet at the devil was. Dancing on top of that table with my tens on. 17 years, you ain't never put your friends on. Dirty devil should've never let me in that end zone. Get that

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4: 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August 29th, Rock the Ridge comes to Sabetha, Kansas, starting at 5 p.m., a full night of free concerts, 10th Avenue North, Ryan Stevenson, Kate Thompson, the band, Jared Attaboy, and more. 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The Kansas State Fair in Hutchinson has Danny Gokey in concert. That starts at 7:30 p.m. on September 16th. On September 24th through the 27th, it's the Praise Fest of Manhattan. It's an annual event in Seco Park, and a variety of activities going on, including the featured artist Megan Wood. She'll take the stage on that Saturday evening, the 26th. It's a full day of regional artists in Seco Park, Manhattan. Keep listening for more information about that. Praise Fest, September the 26th for the artist. Elevation Worship is at T-Mobile Center, Kansas City, Missouri, on October 9th. That's a 7 o'clock concert there for Elevation Worship on the October 9th date at T-Mobile Center, Kansas City, Missouri. The Isaacs, October 17th at McPherson Opera House. That, of course, is in McPherson. 7 o'clock is the beginning of that concert for the Isaacs on October 17th. October 20th, Skillet will be in Kansas City, Missouri. Check it out on our webpage. Also, Disciple on the 23rd of October will be at the Wilson Park in Arkansas City, starting at 7 for Disciple, October the 23rd. November 6th, Mercy Me, Jeremy Camp, and Tim Timmons are together at the Park City Arena there near Wichita. That concert starts at 7 for those artists. The same group of folks, Mercy Me, Jeremy Camp, and Tim Timmons, will have a 7 o'clock concert on November 14th at the T-Mobile Center in Kansas City. 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

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I am Jay the Rack Band, and thank you for tuning in each week to the Freedom Broadcast. 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But then we have our station partners like Jescott Radio, Notespire Radio, WJIC Radio Network. There's so many. Christian Media Spotlight, yes, yes. Angel 95. The list just keeps going. That's not what I really wanted to say, but I had to say it in tune with, are you traveling? You're thinking, no, I can't listen. My cell phone, every time the screen goes dark, it quits playing. Well, I know, and I've checked it out, whether your iOS or your Google Android, Live 65 is a free app that carries Rackman Christian Radio. That's all I'm going to say, because they are the best. Okay, here's our Bible verse for today. Not everyone who says to me, Lord, Lord, will enter the kingdom of heaven, but only one who does the will of my Father who is in heaven. Matthew 7:21. I've been seeing as if algorithms are listening to me or know what I want. I've been seeing a lot of that we are living in a time where people are going to start saying what they see in Scripture about the end times. Hey, we're going to fall first so the Antichrist can do this. We're leaving before this. We're leaving after this. You know what? The problem with all that is we get our eyes off the main man. His name is Jesus and the Word. And the Word was flesh, and the Word dwelled with men, Jesus Christ. So before you go chasing after these, they could be right, but before you take your eyes off anything else, remember you need to keep your eyes on Jesus. Now, we started out with Melinda McGlaskin and My Deliverer. Here is a brand new single by Damien. It's called Hurricane Song.

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Say that right there. Jesus is the way. There you go. On

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1: 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I enjoy listening to the Freedom Show, Jesse the Rockman, and I'm listening right now here in the UK.
2: Now, I'm a Wheel of Fortune guy. That's me. There's two types of people in the world. You got your Jeopardy people and your Wheel of Fortune people. I am Wheel of Fortune. You know what I'm saying? You watch Jeopardy, the contestants.
3: Yes, Alex, I'll take ramifications of the Peloponnesian Walls for 800.
2: Turn to Wheel of Fortune. I want an L. Can I have an L? It's like a 7 if you did that to it. There's two of them. Oh! I need to buy a vowel. I'll buy an L.
4: Hi, it's Brian, your lunatic friend. You know, I always get a little defensive when I read the story of Adam and Eve. I feel like I should step in and make excuses for him. Personally, I think that God created women to point out the defects of character in men, and my, haven't they done a fine job. I used to blame my failures on the fact that there were just too many rules to follow, and then I read in the very beginning, God just made one rule. One rule, and we couldn't get it right. Reminds me of, you had one job. Apparently, they were compelled by their sin nature to taste the one thing that they were not supposed to taste. Long story short, the boundaries were set, they were communicated, they were clear, and they were ignored. See, the longer you look at something that is forbidden, the less dangerous it seems. Wow, there's a nutshell sermon right there.

Going back in time for you there, Anointed, The Call. Here's John Gibson, Are You Gonna Stay? On the Freedom Broadcast.

0: of this.
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0: Hear this.
3: Bob, why are you smoking a pipe?
4: I'm not Bob. I'm Jake Savage.
3: Jake Savage?
4: That's right. Bob did a lot of bad things. He messed up his marriage, stole from his employer, and wrecked his friend's car. Jake Savage would never do things like that.
3: Does this mean you'll stop borrowing things without asking?
4: That's right. I'm a new person. I'm now Jake Savage.
3: So then, Jake wouldn't wear my dinner jacket without asking, right?
4: Oh, yeah. Can I borrow this jacket? I'm sorry.
3: Wait a minute. Did you say you wrecked your friend's car?
4: Yeah. Didn't Bob tell you?
3: This is ridiculous. Look, Bob.
4: It's Jake.
3: Bob, if you've wronged others, the only way to deal with your guilt is to admit that what you've done is wrong and ask God to forgive you. And if you can, mend your relationships. You can't get rid of your guilt by pretending to be a new person.
4: Yeah, I guess you're right. Jake Savage is a cool name, though, huh?
3: Yeah, I'd get rid of the pipe.
4: What, you don't like the bubbles?
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cultivating diversity. Move over, Grover. I'm about to intrude on this jam right here. This goes out to all my elementary homies. We're done with preschool. Kindergarten's behind us. Get on the bus. Sporting protractors and rulers. We're done with paste and Play-Doh. We're moving on to glue and paper mache.

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0: I did a freak phobia.
1: Too dog.
0: Boom, here we go again. Wow, wow. What you got, Sav?

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Hey there, I'm Jay the Rack Man, and that was Shanae B, Brand New Heart, and this is the Freedom Broadcast. Oh, how's everybody doing out there? I always say that, but nobody seems to answer me. Can you not hear me? Oh, I know. It's a one-way position. Unless you're actually chatting with me when I do this, I can't see anything you're doing. You can't see anything I'm doing, but... Oh, now, we cannot promise love, joy, peace from a day set aside for a tradition. However, if you want the joy in the Lord, join us for the Freedom Broadcast each week, and you may find a love for an upbeat Christian music in honor of our God, who also gives us peace. You like how I just wrapped that all around? Well, here's our Bible verse. Jesus replied, "Love the Lord your God with all your heart and all your soul and all your mind. And further, love your neighbor as yourself. In so doing, you complete the law." It's that simple. Doesn't require a lot of rules. Jesus didn't come to give us a bunch of rules. He gave us a new life with a brand new heart. For if we seek Him with all of our being, and we love others as we love ourselves, where can you go wrong? If you're in that attitude right there, can you be snitchy? Can you be unforgiving? Can you be... No. I mean, if you want to be, you can try it, but if you're loving God with all your heart and all your mind and all your soul, yeah, you're not going to be acting like that. In fact, I think you're going to be all in. Here's Bread of Stone and, oh, All In.

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0: realized I had thrown away the physical receipt and it was in the very bottom of the garbage. So here I was, it was quite comical. I was sifting through everything to find it. I started giggling, but then that giggling turned to sadness when I thought about those in poverty who desperately search through garbage for one little morsel of food. I heard God speak to me. He said, "It's sad to me when you search through the garbage of this world for nourishment." Ooh, that really convicted me, especially when he showed me what it meant. He has a feast for me and for you every single day. When we make time for him first, he feeds us with all the beauty of his spirit through his word and his voice. However, if we don't invest in this time and just go about our day, we will be ravenously hungry and forced to sift through the garbage of negativity that comes our way, just looking for one little morsel of hope. But God designed us to be satisfied in his feast, not act like spiritual beggars. Let's find our hope in him alone and be satisfied in his feast. Let's meditate on this verse today, Psalm 39:7. "And so, Lord, where do I put my hope? My only hope is in you." This has been Today's Hope with Kristen Rickards.
1: I'm so over the Christian cancel culture thing.
2: I'd love to see more worship sets, more churches, like, kind of keep Bubba in mind.
3: Yeah.
2: Like, we call him Bubba. The guy who's, like, in the back of the room, and he's, like, he got dragged there by his wife.
3: Yeah.
2: Like, when your first song is, like, "Holy, holy, holy is the Lord God Almighty,"
3: yeah,
2: I think he's going, like,
3: what does that even
2: what does holy mean? Obviously, that's where we want to get to in a worship set, is where it's just every eye is fixated on him, right?
3: Yeah.
2: And it's just, like, everyone, it's, like, vertical.
3: Yeah.
2: But, like, give Bubba some language he can be, like, all right, I find myself in that song. I feel like that, you know? And hopefully that's what some of my music can continue to do.
1: So here, I'll tell you what I think. I want to point out, he literally said, "I want to get him there." But the internet just went ahead to roasting him because "holy, holy, holy is Lord God Almighty" is literal biblical language. And we obviously don't want to remove biblical language from praise songs. And that's not what he's saying. Like, go listen to some of his stuff. Like, he uses explicitly biblical language in tons of his stuff. Everybody just walks around acting exactly like the world, where we interpret somebody in the worst possible light, take the one thing that they might have said a smidge different if they had a little more time to think about it, isolate that one thing. But here's why I'm out on the Christian cancel culture thing. In the Bible, who is it that is always interpreting Christians in the worst possible light and then accusing them based on interpreting them in the worst possible light? Well, that's Satan, who is called the accuser of the brethren in the book of Revelation. So I'm like, hey man, let's, how about, like, a little more Jesus, a little less Satan?

Yeah. He started to drool real fast.

That's why I take medication, because people like you. But I think, okay. Somebody flush a toilet back there or something? Hey, we gotta conserve energy here. We are in a green state. I don't know if that was you guys or God. I don't know. Oh, watch it, buddy. But some ideas have to come from a higher power. I don't know if you read about this in the news several months ago, talking about the existence of atheist megachurches. Did you hear what I just said? Hello. Atheist megachurches, they exist. And as a comedian, my brain exploded. It's like, where do you start with that? Do they have coffee shops at the atheist megachurch? What do you call it? The bitter cup? What do you call the coffee shop in atheist? Cup of despair? What do you call it? What do you do there? Do you sing worship at an atheist church? What do you sing there? Like, shout to the void, all the earth, let us sing. Come on. Power and majesty, praise to nothing. I don't know what you think. I think about that stuff. Do you have children's church at an atheist megachurch? What songs do you sing to kids at an atheist church? Like, no one loves the little children, all the children of the world. No one hears you when you cry. No one hears your lullaby. No one loves the little children of the world. Reason.

0: your boat gently down the reef. 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
1: 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We appreciate you. Now let's continue with more music.

0: 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I'm Jay the Rack Man. Thanks for sticking around. 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
3: Hey, this is Daniel Britt, and here's what's new in Christian music this week. Worship leader Meredith Andrews unveils the first single from her upcoming worship album, live from Liberty University. Prevail is out now.

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0: 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August 29th, Rock the Ridge comes to Sabetha, Kansas, starting at 5 p.m., a full night of free concerts. 10th Avenue North, Ryan Stevenson, Kate Thompson, the band, Jared Attaboy, and more. It's all at Rock the Ridge in Sabetha, starting at 5 p.m., Sabetha, Kansas, on August 29th. The Kansas State Fair in Hutchinson has Danny Gokey in concert. That starts at 7:30 p.m. on September 16th. On September 24th through the 27th, it's the Praise Fest of Manhattan. It's an annual event in Seco Park, and a variety of activities going on, including the featured artist Megan Wood. She'll take the stage on that Saturday evening, the 26th. It's a full day of regional artists in Seco Park, Manhattan. Keep listening for more information about that. Praise Fest, September the 26th for the artist. Elevation Worship is at T-Mobile Center, Kansas City, Missouri, on October 9th. That's a 7 o'clock concert there for Elevation Worship on the October 9th date at T-Mobile Center, Kansas City, Missouri. The Isaacs, October 17th at McPherson Opera House. That, of course, is in McPherson. 7 o'clock is the beginning of that concert for the Isaacs on October 17th. October 20th, Skillet will be in Kansas City, Missouri. Check it out on our webpage. Also, Disciple on the 23rd of October will be at the Wilson Park in Arkansas City, starting at 7 for Disciple, October the 23rd. November 6th, Mercy Me, Jeremy Camp, and Tim Timmons are together at the Park City Arena there near Wichita. That concert starts at 7 for those artists. The same group of folks, Mercy Me, Jeremy Camp, and Tim Timmons, will have a 7 o'clock concert on November 14th at the T-Mobile Center in Kansas City. 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

0: is up, everybody? Hope you're doing well. You're tuned into another episode of Movement Radio. That was our new one, Transform, Unconditional Love. So stoked to get that one out. 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We got a great show lined up for you. Here we go, Capital Kings. This one's called Higher. 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
1: And for this week's Wildfire, you've heard this in a couple previous shows, but we threw it in the fire. This is Jason DeRoche. 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
1: Yo, you know what I'm stoked about this week, Tim? I'm stoked about baptism. I'm stoked about water baptism. Yo, one of my sons was baptized this last Sunday, and it's such a huge celebration. You know, baptism doesn't get us to heaven. It doesn't have God accept us or justify us. We've already been justified and accepted when we receive Jesus as our Savior, start to follow Him. But to be like Him, because He was baptized, and to obey the Word of God that says to believe and be baptized, and to share publicly what's gone on inside when we asked Him to be the Lord of our life and started to follow Him. Yo, water baptism, Tim. That's what I'm stoked about.
2: Very nice. Well, you know what I'm stoked about this week, John. Speaking of water, I was just reflecting. You know, we, Transform, played a local show recently in Denver called Living Water. And it was a Christian EDM worship event. Two stages, great sound, amazing lights. We got to play the show with some other amazing artists, including our boy Ralov, a.k.a. Kevin Alexander. Shout out to Aspen and Julia at True EDM, EDMMM. 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So yeah, doing a Christ-centered EDM show. I'm stoked.
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0: You just heard another one from Transform. That was Louder Now, and coming in now, it's Germany's Kickoff. And Alez Andrew, Lead Me Back, Psalm 139.
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0: Yes, you just heard the Flying Scotsman. That's Sonar Zone. 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And then I saw His Majesty is the DJ Gyra remix.
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0: That's going to wrap it up for segment one. 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

0: Yes, that's the one. It's Michael W. Smith. Let It Rain is the Tress Ice remix. And coming in now, DJ Gyra, God With Us.
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0: Oh, yeah, that was Circa 90, You Over Everything, featuring Chloe Hayes. Hey, let's hit that backspin.
1: Backspin. Yo, up for this week's Backspin, it's a reverb. Stronger than before. 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

0: 316.
1: Hey guys, I just want to take this moment, like we always do week after week, just to share with you that Jesus loves you. In John 3:16, it says, "For God so loved the world that he gave his one and only son, that whoever believes in him will not perish, but have everlasting life." And then it goes on to say that he didn't come into this world to condemn the world, but that the world through him, through Jesus, might be saved. That's the good news. You might be saying, "Tim, I've done so many bad things in my life. There's no way God can forgive me." But he does. He paid for your sin on the cross. In Hebrews chapter 10, it says, "All who call on the name of the Lord will be saved." Is that you today? It's just so simple. You can just say, "Jesus, I'm so sorry for the sins that I've committed that put you on the cross, but I thank you that you died in my place, that you were buried, but you rose again. And now you offer me the free gift of salvation, and I choose to accept it today and secure my eternity with you in heaven, in Jesus' name." There you go, guys. If you've made that decision today, it's the best decision you can ever make. Please do reach out to us at TransformEDM. Let us know about your decision to follow Christ. We'd love to walk this journey with you. God bless you guys. 316.

0: The Bible says that we go forth with joy, and God just wants to fill you with joy right now. So much joy, unspeakable joy, that every chain of depression and despair and fear and despondency has to break at the sound of his name and at the sound of your praise. As you praise God, everything, every containment, every yoke, every burden is going to shatter and it's going to break around you. In Jesus' name. In Jesus' name.
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0: 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And until next time,
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0: Dewey. 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
1: It can always be worse.
2: City's been so good.
1: But why complain when we bliss? Lady Harmony.
2: God, it's been so good.
1: There's something special. I gave God my word. He get all the glory.

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But you gotta appreciate where I'm headed. I'm focused, no back end. On my knees, calling for trying to tap in. Was you love, do you dirty? They hacked in. Ever lose faith, the devil attacked in. You can give your last to them or give your heart. Know as soon as they get it, they tear apart. I've been covered in blood, they gotta go. Dedicated to God, they gotta know. I've been here before, they just won't be gone. Never let the door, though I won't be home. I've been on my own, I just walk with God. Bunch of days was tough, bunch of times was hard. Where I'm headed, don't know, and that's okay. As long as he by my side, I'll find a way. I know I'm not denied, I might be delayed. Let me pray through the day, and be okay. What they did, I forgive them, I give them grace. Keep my patience for blessings, it ain't a race.

Look, I don't know what y'all heard. What my guy could do with one word. Tell a storm to simmer on down, and the storm is like, yes, sir. Turn the Pharaoh into a sucker. Split the Red Sea like butter. Rescued a bunch of Jews with a dude with a stick and a stutter.

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3: 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August 29th, Rock the Ridge comes to Sabetha, Kansas, starting at 5 p.m., a full night of free concerts, 10th Avenue North, Ryan Stevenson, Kate Thompson, the band, Jared Attaboy, and more. It's all at Rock the Ridge in Sabetha, starting at 5 p.m., Sabetha, Kansas, on August 29th. The Kansas State Fair in Hutchinson has Danny Gokey in concert. That starts at 7:30 p.m. on September 16th. On September 24th through the 27th, it's the Praise Fest of Manhattan. It's an annual event in Seco Park, and a variety of activities going on, including the featured artist Megan Wood. She'll take the stage on that Saturday evening, the 26th. It's a full day of regional artists in Seco Park, Manhattan. Keep listening for more information about that. Praise Fest, September the 26th for the artist. Elevation Worship is at T-Mobile Center, Kansas City, Missouri, on October 9th. That's a 7 o'clock concert there for Elevation Worship on the October 9th date at T-Mobile Center, Kansas City, Missouri. The Isaacs, October 17th at McPherson Opera House. That, of course, is in McPherson. 7 o'clock is the beginning of that concert for the Isaacs on October 17th. October 20th, Skillet will be in Kansas City, Missouri. Check it out on our webpage. Also, Disciple on the 23rd of October will be at the Wilson Park in Arkansas City, starting at 7 for Disciple, October the 23rd. November 6th, Mercy Me, Jeremy Camp, and Tim Timmons are together at the Park City Arena there near Wichita. That concert starts at 7 for those artists. The same group of folks, Mercy Me, Jeremy Camp, and Tim Timmons, will have a 7 o'clock concert on November 14th at the T-Mobile Center in Kansas City. 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
5: 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Mostly sunny, 90 today, overnight 77, up to 98 on Saturday. And Sunday, 101, the standard air temp, partly cloudy. And the overnight low, 76, and to start your Monday with sunshine and 100. 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

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August 29th, Rock the Ridge comes to Sabetha, Kansas, starting at 5 p.m., a full night of free concerts, 10th Avenue North, Ryan Stevenson, Kate Thompson, the band, Jared Attaboy, and more. It's all at Rock the Ridge in Sabetha, starting at 5 p.m., Sabetha, Kansas, on August 29th. The Kansas State Fair in Hutchinson has Danny Gokey in concert. That starts at 7:30 p.m. on September 16th. On September 24th through the 27th, it's the Praise Fest of Manhattan. It's an annual event in Seco Park, and a variety of activities going on, including the featured artist Megan Wood. She'll take the stage on that Saturday evening, the 26th. It's a full day of regional artists in Seco Park, Manhattan. Keep listening for more information about that. Praise Fest, September the 26th for the artist. Elevation Worship is at T-Mobile Center, Kansas City, Missouri, on October 9th. That's a 7 o'clock concert there for Elevation Worship on the October 9th date at T-Mobile Center, Kansas City, Missouri. The Isaacs, October 17th at McPherson Opera House. That, of course, is in McPherson. 7 o'clock is the beginning of that concert for the Isaacs on October 17th. October 20th, Skillet will be in Kansas City, Missouri. Check it out on our webpage. Also, Disciple on the 23rd of October will be at the Wilson Park in Arkansas City, starting at 7 for Disciple, October the 23rd. November 6th, Mercy Me, Jeremy Camp, and Tim Timmons are together at the Park City Arena there near Wichita. That concert starts at 7 for those artists. The same group of folks, Mercy Me, Jeremy Camp, and Tim Timmons, will have a 7 o'clock concert on November 14th at the T-Mobile Center in Kansas City. 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

0: 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August 29th, Rock the Ridge comes to Sabetha, Kansas, starting at 5 p.m., a full night of free concerts, 10th Avenue North, Ryan Stevenson, Kate Thompson, the band, Jared Attaboy, and more. It's all at Rock the Ridge in Sabetha, starting at 5 p.m., Sabetha, Kansas, on August 29th. The Kansas State Fair in Hutchinson has Danny Gokey in concert. That starts at 7:30 p.m. on September 16th. On September 24th through the 27th, it's the Praise Fest of Manhattan. It's an annual event in Seco Park, and a variety of activities going on, including the featured artist Megan Wood. She'll take the stage on that Saturday evening, the 26th. It's a full day of regional artists in Seco Park, Manhattan. Keep listening for more information about that. Praise Fest, September the 26th for the artist. Elevation Worship is at T-Mobile Center, Kansas City, Missouri, on October 9th. That's a 7 o'clock concert there for Elevation Worship on the October 9th date at T-Mobile Center, Kansas City, Missouri. The Isaacs, October 17th at McPherson Opera House. That, of course, is in McPherson. 7 o'clock is the beginning of that concert for the Isaacs on October 17th. October 20th, Skillet will be in Kansas City, Missouri. Check it out on our webpage. Also, Disciple on the 23rd of October will be at the Wilson Park in Arkansas City, starting at 7 for Disciple, October the 23rd. November 6th, Mercy Me, Jeremy Camp, and Tim Timmons are together at the Park City Arena there near Wichita. That concert starts at 7 for those artists. The same group of folks, Mercy Me, Jeremy Camp, and Tim Timmons, will have a 7 o'clock concert on November 14th at the T-Mobile Center in Kansas City. 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
1: Angel 95 weather courtesy of the Heartland Christian Association and KHCA. Mostly sunny, 90 today, overnight 77, up to 98 on Saturday. And Sunday, 101, the standard air temp, partly cloudy. And the overnight low, 76, and to start your Monday with sunshine and 100. 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

Yeah, I got strength for the day. 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

Angel 95 FM, Jerry Q with you here, and thank you for staying with us. The power company has had continual reports since yesterday about power outages, and they've been finished up a project of trying to restore power to residences and businesses. They were up at midnight, finished up that job. I called them about 6:39 this morning, and apparently on this run they had 63 outages. Yesterday they had about 70. So kudos to all the workers working overtime there at the Blue Stem Electric Company in Wamego. Appreciate all your help there. Back in action here at KHCA Wamego, Manhattan. Your Christian Concert Connection. 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August 29th, Rock the Ridge comes to Sabetha, Kansas, starting at 5 p.m., a full night of free concerts, 10th Avenue North, Ryan Stevenson, Cade Thompson, the band, Jared Attaboy, and more. It's all at Rock the Ridge in Sabetha, starting at 5 p.m., Sabetha, Kansas, on August 29th. The Kansas State Fair in Hutchinson has Danny Gokey in concert. That starts at 7:30 p.m. on September 16th. On September 24th through the 27th, it's the Praise Fest of Manhattan. It's an annual event in Seco Park, and a variety of activities going on, including the featured artist Megan Wood. She'll take the stage on that Saturday evening, the 26th. It's a full day of regional artists in Seco Park, Manhattan. Keep listening for more information about that. Praise Fest, September the 26th for the artist. Elevation Worship is at T-Mobile Center, Kansas City, Missouri on October 9th. That's a 7 o'clock concert there for Elevation Worship on the October 9th date at T-Mobile Center, Kansas City, Missouri. The Isaacs, October 17th at McPherson Opera House. That, of course, is in McPherson. 7 o'clock is the beginning of that concert for the Isaacs on October 17th. October 20th, Skillet will be in Kansas City, Missouri. Check it out on our webpage. Also, Disciple on the 23rd of October will be at the Wilson Park in Arkansas City, starting at 7 for Disciple, October the 23rd. November 6th, Mercy Me, Jeremy Camp, and Tim Timmons are together at the Park City Arena there near Wichita. That concert starts at 7 for those artists. The same group of folks, Mercy Me, Jeremy Camp, and Tim Timmons, will have a 7 o'clock concert on November 14th at the T-Mobile Center in Kansas City. 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

0: Do you realize the Jones and Parker Detective Agency hasn't had a case all week?
1: So?
0: So, it's driving me crazy. Hey, I think we need a new logo. Do you have a piece of paper?
1: Sure. Here.
0: Thanks. Oh, here it is. We need something that will catch everyone's eye on the bulletin board.
1: Emily, what is that?
0: It's my pen.
1: Is that one of those pens that can write in four different colors?
0: Yeah.
1: Can I see it?
0: Sure. What are you doing to it?
1: I'm taking it apart.
0: Why?
1: To see how it works.
0: You are so weird.
1: No, I'm not. There are a lot of kids like me. Somewhere.
0: Yeah, in another universe.
1: Hey.
0: Hey, Matthew. I've got to meet Amber about a lab report, but I'll see you at Wits End in a little while.
1: Okay. I'll see you later, Emily.
2: Psst. Parker, over here.
1: Who's there?
2: In here.
1: Where are you? This better not be a prank.
2: In the lab!
1: Whoa! Let go, Pete. What's going on in here?
3: Shh!
1: Ryan? Hey, Nelson. Why are you hiding in the lab?
0: We wanted to talk to you.
3: We saw you taking the pen apart.
1: What?
3: The multicolored pen.
1: That's it? What, do you want it? Here.
3: We don't want the pen. You took it apart.
1: Yeah, so?
3: We want to know how it works.
1: It's easy. It has four different ink tubes and... Wait a minute. Why do you care how it works?
3: Nelson says that you're really good at taking things apart and figuring things out. What else have you worked on?
1: All kinds of stuff. Computers, clocks, hair dryers.
3: How about the Turbo X300 laser blaster pinball machine?
1: Wow, that's like the motherlode of all pinball machines. The holy grail. Nobody ever gets to look inside those things.
3: Until now.
4: Meet us at Hagler's Junkyard on Watch Street. Use the door by the back gate, not the front. It has an intercom.
1: You really have a Turbo X300 laser blaster pinball machine? How did you...
3: 4 o'clock this afternoon, and don't tell anybody about this meeting. Got it? Not a word to anyone.
1: Okay.
4: The password is populus quisnum partum quod constructum.
3: Come on, Pete. A password can't be a whole sentence in Latin.
4: I was given the task of coming up with a password, and that's it.
3: Where did you even learn Latin?
4: I got a book at home. You want a different password, then you become the password keeper.
3: Never mind. Okay, Matthew, we'll see you at 4.
1: What? Wait, I don't get it. What are you guys up to? A Turbo X300 laser blaster pinball machine? That's so cool.
0: Okay, let me get this straight. A group of guys want to meet you at a secret hideout to take apart a

0: one of your mysteries to solve. Don't do anything. I mean it. Oh, it's time. I better go. Don't follow me.
1: I'll think about it.
2: Who is it?
0: Populus quisnam partum quod constructum.
2: Come in.
3: How did you remember the password?
0: I think I have a phonographic memory.
4: Phonographic? I've never heard of that.
0: If I hear it, I can usually remember it.
1: See? He really belongs in this club.
4: Maybe.
0: So what kind of club is it? And why do you meet in a junkyard?
3: Step through this door and you'll see.
0: Whoa.
3: Welcome to our headquarters, Matthew.
0: Wow. Look at all this stuff. Is that a genuine antique Birkinson's cash register?
3: Uh-huh.
0: In a 1956 National Business Company copying machine?
3: Yep.
0: Whoa! And there's a Taurus lawnmower from, 1977, right?
1: 1978. The grass catcher is on the back rather than the side.
0: You've got microwaves, blenders, electric pencil sharpeners. This must be where machines go when they die.
4: And here's the pasty resistance. The Turbo X300 Laser Blaster Pinball Machine. And we only have it for a week. Then Mr. Hagler has to hand it over to... whoever deals with broken Turbo X300 laser blaster pinball machines.
0: That's incredible. So you guys are either superheroes or really bizarre thieves. Which is it?
3: Neither. We're like you, tinkerers. We like taking things apart.
0: Where did you get all this stuff?
4: Mr. Hagler is an old friend of my dad's. Lots of stuff comes in that the average person can't fix. He lets us use his shed to take it apart.
0: Why is it a secret club?
4: Mr. Hagler doesn't want a bunch of kids messing around the junkyard.
3: And he sometimes gets sophisticated stuff in here. He even had an ATM once. The wrong kind of people might use their knowledge for illegal things. That's why we keep it a secret and let in only people we trust.
0: Okay, but I can't believe you didn't tell me about this, Nelson.
1: Did you miss the part where it's secret?
3: Yeah, top secret. To be a part of our club, you have to promise you won't tell anybody about us.
0: Sure.
4: Not just sure, Parker. You have to mean it. If word gets out about our club, Mr. Hagler will throw us out. We won't have access to all this cool stuff. Got it?
0: I understand.
1: Oh. What? Oh.
0: Nothing. I'm good.
3: Welcome to the club, Matthew. Grab a screwdriver. Let's start on the Turbo X300 Laser Blaster Pinball Machine.
0: Cool.
1: You've been avoiding me all day.
0: No, I haven't. Why would I do that?
1: Because you knew I was going to ask you about your secret meeting on the south side of Hagler's junkyard, in that gray building with the single window facing the street.
0: You followed me!
1: I'm worried about you. All this sneaking around in secret clubs. Are you sure you can trust these guys?
0: Yes, I trust them. And they trust me.
1: But you don't trust me.
0: I trusted you not to follow me yesterday.
1: I'm looking out for you.
0: Or you're insatiably curious and can't leave things alone. Please, Emily.
1: What's so special about these guys?
0: We like the same kinds of things.
1: Like the Turbo X3000 laser ball thingy?
0: See, you don't even know what it is.
1: I thought we were friends.
0: We are.
1: Really? Then tell me about the club.
0: I can't.
1: Why not? Have I ever blabbed any of your secrets? Like your secret crush on Lorraine Danderfield? I haven't told anyone about that. Yet.
0: Yet? You wouldn't.
1: You obviously don't trust me to keep your secret about the club.
0: You're resorting to blackmail now?
1: It may look like blackmail, but it's really friendship. I want to make sure you're not getting into something dangerous.
0: You're trying to protect me? 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

0: Pete, you're not still working on that pencil sharpener.
1: It's really an amazing machine.
0: Why don't you come over and check out the pinball machine? Matthew's got the portal for the thermal blast reciprocator open now.
1: You're kidding. I spent 2 hours trying to get into that thing.
2: So this bumper turns the mechanism that triggers the lever there, which pushes the arm that way.
3: Whoa. So from the top, it looks really high-tech and sophisticated, but underneath, it's basic mechanics.
2: Uh-huh. Now over here, next to the loading spring, is a...
1: Wait, guys. I saw something move at the window.
3: What?
0: Who didn't pull the shades?
1: Forget the shades. Somebody's out there.
2: Huh. What was that?
1: Somebody fell into my garbage can booby trap. Let's go.
3: Okay, come out where we can see you.
4: Actually, I was just,
0: Emily?
2: Oh, no.
1: What are you doing here?
3: How did you get over the fence? Did you fall out of that tree?
1: Uh-huh. Ryan, she's got binoculars. She was spying on us.
3: Were you?
4: Look, I was just trying to see...
0: What exactly? How did you know there was anything to see in here?
1: I know the answer to that. Parker.
3: Matthew? Did you tell her about us?
0: It's not his fault. Who else did you tell?
2: No one, I promise.
1: Yeah, sure.
4: Don't blame him. It's my fault. I promised I wouldn't follow him here.
3: Like he promised he wouldn't tell? So much for promises.
1: That's it. You're out of the club.
4: Now, wait a minute. No, don't throw him out of the club. I forced him to tell me.
1: Too bad. We have rules.
2: You'd throw me out just like that?
0: We should give him another chance.
2: Yeah.
4: Yeah.
3: You keep out of this. Okay, a week's probation, and then we'll vote to see if you can stay in.
2: A week? But the turbo won't be here in a week.
3: Is this about the club or the turbo?
1: You two better get out of here before Mr. Hagler's dogs come around. They respond violently to the scent of weasels.
4: But he...
2: Forget it, Emily. Let's go.

0: Aren't you gonna say anything?
1: No.
0: If it's any consolation, the club didn't look very interesting. I mean, it's just a lot of junk.
1: That's no consolation.
0: It was stupid for them to make it a secret in the first place. I mean, secrets are reserved for big things, like government intelligence and weapons programs and hiding Christmas presents.
1: Right.
0: What do you want me to say? I was only trying to protect you.
1: Which is another way of saying you don't trust my judgment, Emily. And now you've made it so those guys don't either. Thanks a lot.
0: But I don't...
1: No. It's better if you don't say anything. See you.
0: No! Wait a minute!
1: What?
0: I was wrong. I'm sorry.
1: Really?
0: Yeah.
1: Now you've thrown me. I didn't expect you to apologize.
0: I'll go even further than that, to make it up to you.
1: Like how?
0: I'll help you get their trust back, before the Turbo X300 laser blaster pinball machine gets taken away.
1: You know how to do that?
0: You bet. It's called Operation Regain Trust. 4 surefire methods to win them back.
1: You've done this before.
0: Oh, yeah.
1: What are the 4 methods?
0: Easy. The first thing you do tomorrow is compliment them.
1: Whoa, Ryan. Cool shirt. Great looking haircut, Nelson. Hey, Pete. Nice backpack.
2: Hey, Parker. Nice try.
1: What else?
0: Gifts. You want to surprise them with gifts.
1: Go on, Ryan. Open it.
3: All right. It's a gumball machine.
1: Wouldn't you just love to figure out how it works?
3: I'd like it more if there were gumballs in it.
1: Compliments, gifts, then what?
0: Acts of service.
1: Would that be like a handheld axe or one of those big log splitters?
0: Acts, Matthew. A-C-T-S.
1: Oh.
0: Help them in ways that they'll appreciate.
1: Surprise!
4: What are you doing, Matthew?
1: Look, I washed your bike.
4: Good job. But that's not my bike.
1: Oh.
5: Wow, my bike's clean!
0: Finally, you have to get them all together and present a passionate speech.
1: A passionate speech.
0: That'll clinch it.
1: Ryan, Pete, Nelson... As you eat your lunch, I want you to digest this little morsel of thought. Over the last few days, I've had time to think. And now, I understand that trust is not something that should be taken for granted. It's a special thing when friends find that they can truly trust each other. And it's a terrible thing when that trust is broken. But I've also learned that friendship is about second chances and forgiveness. I ask that you give me a chance to make up for my mistake. And let me back into the club now. Thank you.
2: Forget it, Parker. It's gone.
1: What is?
2: It's a Turbo X300 laser blaster pinball machine. They hauled it off yesterday.
3: That's right, so you can drop this whole routine.
2: Yeah, go back to your little detective agency with Emily and leave us alone.
1: But this wasn't just about the Turbo X300 laser blaster pinball machine.
3: Really? Then why were you working so hard to get back with us now?
1: Well,
3: That's what we thought. Nice speech, though. See you around.
1: Nelson, wait!
4: Sorry, Matthew.

0: was just a speech.
1: I know.
0: I gave them gumball machines.
1: I know.
0: I gave them compliments.
1: I know.
0: I bought them an I'm sorry jumbo cookie.
1: You bought them a jumbo cookie?
0: I ended up eating it, but still.
2: Well, here are your sodas.
1: Thanks.
0: What am I going to do, Mr. Whitaker?
2: About what?
0: I wanted to win back the trust of some guys that I can't tell you about because they're part of a secret club. Uh-huh. But they thought I was only doing it because they had this really cool machine to take apart.
1: But that's why you want it back in the club, right?
0: No. I mean, the Turbo X300 gave me incentive, but no.
2: The Turbo...
1: It's reasonable for them to think that that's what you were really after.
0: Yeah, I guess.
1: So they don't want you in their goofball club. We can go back to the way things were. I still need a new logo for our detective agency.
0: No. Wait. That's not good enough.
1: We need more than a logo?
0: Forget about the logo. I'm talking about the Turbo X300 Laser Blaster Pinball Machine.
2: Somebody has the Turbo X300 Laser Blaster Pinball Machine? That's a great piece of equipment.
0: But it wasn't the reason I wanted to make it up to them.
2: Oh?
0: I finally met three guys who were interested in the same kinds of things I am. I let them down.
2: Oh, I don't know what you're talking about, but your attitude sounds promising.
0: I broke my word, Mr. Whitaker, and that's bad.
2: Mm.
0: And I shouldn't have tried to make up for it with compliments and presents and doing things for them. There's no shortcut to fixing broken trust.
2: That's true.
0: Which means I'll have to prove myself over time.
1: Oh, you mean we're going to spend days and weeks dealing with this?
0: If that's what it takes.
2: Dealing with what?
1: No. There has to be a better way.
0: There isn't, Emily. You saw it for yourself. We tried everything you said.
1: You tried everything I said.
0: What's that mean?
1: The fifth method. I'll take care of it. I know what to do.
0: What? What are you going to do?
1: Trust me. See you later.
0: Now I'm really nervous.
2: Me too. So what were we talking about?
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7: Hey, Parker, we need to talk.
0: You guys are talking to me?
7: We are now.
8: We had an emergency meeting and voted to let you back in.
0: What?
1: You're back in the club. See you at the junkyard at 4.
0: What? But why?
7: Call it a change of heart.
0: Oh, Emily.
8: We have to go to class.
0: What did she do?
7: We don't know what you're talking about.
0: Come on, guys. You're doing this because of her. What did she do? Threaten you?
7: As if a girl could threaten...
0: She's no ordinary girl. I know that better than anyone. So what was it?
1: She threatened to put photos of us and our headquarters on the web if you weren't allowed back in.
7: Mr. Hagler would throw us out if she did that, so you're back in.
0: Well, I don't accept.
1: What? But you have to.
0: Look, I want back in, but only after I've earned back your trust. Not like this.
7: Suit yourself. But you better tell her to get rid of those photos.
0: I'll take care of it.

0: Matthew.
1: Hey, Emily.
0: What are you doing here?
1: I wanted to talk to you about the secret club.
0: Oh, that. No need to thank me.
1: Thank you? You just don't get it, do you?
0: Get what? Didn't they invite you back in?
1: Yes, and I turned them down.
0: You what? Why? Do you have any idea how long I had to sit in that tree to get those photos?
1: Haven't you learned anything from this whole experience?
0: Yes. I learned that I was willing to get splinters to make you happy. What friend could do more?
1: You weren't trying to make me happy, Emily. You were trying to make you happy. You wanted things the way they were, and you tried another shortcut to get there. But there aren't any shortcuts in trust and friendship. Don't you understand? Haven't you been listening?
0: I thought you'd be glad, maybe a little grateful. You got what you wanted.
1: No, I didn't. What I wanted was to be friends with people who could trust me. They can't trust me if you're blackmailing them.
0: You're being overdramatic.
1: Seriously, Em. You meddle and make up little schemes and you... I'm wasting my time. See you later.
0: Wait! Wait a minute. You just can't say all that and walk off.
1: Why not?
0: Because it's not true.
1: Which part?
0: The part where I wasn't trying to make you happy. I was. Okay. I'll admit that I was a little jealous at first.
1: You were jealous?
0: Yeah. You joined a club that I didn't belong to, and I didn't want to lose you as my friend.
1: You weren't going to lose me as a friend? Why did you get that crazy idea?
0: It's happened to me before.
1: Well, I wouldn't do that to you.
0: Really? Then I'm sorry I messed everything up.
1: It's all right.
0: So, where does that put you with the club?
1: Back to square one.

0: Oh, hey.
1: I thought I saw somebody creeping around here. What are you doing, Matthew?
0: Leaving this by the door for you. Just pretend you didn't see me.
1: Oh, hold up. What is it?
0: The schematics for the X300. I had a few online connections. It shows how everything works. I know you don't have the machine anymore, but you guys can see what it does. I hope you have fun with it.
1: You don't expect to join in?
0: No. This isn't a bribe or a way to get back. Call it a parting gift. I'm sorry about everything that happened.
1: Interesting. We still have the X300.
0: You do? But I thought...
1: We didn't tell you because we wanted to know if you were acting like our friend to get to a cool machine, or because you really wanted to hang out with us.
0: Oh.
1: The guy who took it away brought it back because he couldn't figure out how it worked. I guess he didn't have the schematic.
0: You just have to know where to look.
1: Yep. You have a knack for that. Here, hold on to the schematics until tomorrow.
0: Tomorrow?
1: Yeah. Be at the club at 4. We'd never be able to figure out how to read them anyway.
0: Okay. Oh, and about Emily.
1: What about her?
0: She was just trying to be a good friend to me.
1: Yeah, we noticed. See you tomorrow.
0: Yeah, tomorrow.
2: Even though it can take a lifetime to earn the trust of a friend, a single bad decision or a moment of betrayal can damage that trust. That's why we have to think carefully about what we do and how it may affect those around us. We should always ask ourselves a few basic questions like, am I breaking a promise or going back on my word? How would I feel if my friends did to me what I'm about to do to them? Would God be pleased with what I'm about to do? Stop, think, and pray before we say or do anything. That could save us a lot of trouble and keep trust in our relationships. Have you ever hurt a friend and then regretted it later? If you feel like you can share it with me, why don't you just write to me at Adventures in Odyssey, Colorado Springs, Colorado, 80995. In Canada, that address is Box 9800, Vancouver, BC, V6B4G3. 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Our cast included Zach Callison, Christina Pacelli, Adam Wiley, and Robin Knight. And I'm Chris, hoping you'll join us again next time for more Adventures in Odyssey.
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2: Today we'd like to start out with a group called Striper. This group became popular in 1984 with band members Robert Sweet, Oz Fox, Tim Gaines, and Jeff Sano, with lead vocals Michael Sweet, who would later go on to solo. This group plays a mixture of solid rock and pop ballads. Their group's theme verse has always been from Isaiah 53:5. But he was pierced for our transgressions. He was crushed for our iniquities. The punishment that brought us peace was upon him, and by our wounds we are healed. With that in mind, let's give it up for one of their tunes, and 1988 Always There For You, from the Striper Collection 1984 to 1991.

Looking back a couple of years to 1987, we will hear David Meese with his mix of pop, acoustic, and classical styles. He's going to sing Amor Conquistó Todo in English, Love Conquers All. It gives us an English-Latin message that God's ways are not our own. His love exceeds all barriers and breaks through even the hardest of hearts. He desires that all men may come to know him. His son, Jesus Christ, was the same yesterday, today, and forever. His love will always be the winning factor when it comes to winning souls for Christ. May we too reflect

listen to an oldie from the group DC Talk, which also stands for Decent Christian Talk. This self-titled album goes back to 1989 with rap flavor and their tune, Heaven Bound. This group has been around for almost a decade now and has performed all styles of music. They began with rap, then more rap, and as the culture has changed, they too have adapted their own style so that they may become all things to all men, so that the world may see their love for God and for people. That alone touches hearts. Whether a group has their signature of rap, pop, acoustic, jazz, contemporary Christian, alternative, reggae, country, whatever, Christ can still be glorified in all things. For whatever we do needs to be done unto Him until the day we will meet Him face to face. Until then, let's keep our destination

0: That was Heaven Bound with DC Talk there, and on the lines of rap music, Michael Peace was also a contemporary group of DC Talk, performing such songs as J.E.S.U.S., Solid Rock, Rock Your World, and Living on the Edge. Michael's mission was geared more to an urban audience growing up in a rough neighborhood. His music had its own style of dance and hip-hop. Let's hear it now for Mr. Peace with his Rock It Right and Let's Get Busy.
1: Are you ready to get busy tonight?

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My name is Michael Beast and I'm a fishing MC. The reason why could you die for me? I'm too hot to handle, too cold to hold, because my life has got control. I'm a righteous living, Jesus loving love. Click a picture, walking Bible, talking speak to go. Harmonize and vocalize and let's believe in love. Give a steady work of righteous, talking Bible reading. Jesus beating child of God. 8 years ago, I lived in sin, but I praise the Lord. I'm born again. He stepped right in to my life, and he freed me from strain and strife. Yeah. Now the Lord did these things just for me, so from sin I will be free. Now Jesus, they tell me he loves me so. I want you just to know that a chance to go to heaven comes by the cross, and a man without Christ is truly lost. Now Jesus Christ is really my friend, and it's gonna be like that to the end. So if you wanna go to heaven, do yourself a favor, make Jesus Christ your Lord and

with a similar sound that is sure to fit your listening ear. To some, these groups you may have listened to in the past, others you may still continue to listen to them, or you may not even be familiar with these groups. But this next song is by Shout, and the song Find a Way. They sound similar to a secular band, but with a better lyrical content. Here's Shout and Find a Way.

we're living in. One thing is for sure, we may not know what the future of our nation will be, but we do know who holds the future. As Morgan Cryer declares on his album, we can still pray in the USA.

almost 1 year ago this weekend, I received a phone call stating that a very dear friend of mine had been instantly killed. I was shocked as I heard the news, but I knew that she had a very tight relationship with the Lord that led her to a country that once was communist and against Christianity. That country was the former Soviet Union, also known as Russia. There, she was invited to teach Bible in public schools. Amazing. While her death became quickly known nationally and internationally, her mom and sister got to stand before cameras in Moscow and give Christie's testimony. To live is Christ, and to die is gain. This brought chills up my spine, because 6 months previous to that, I had had a chat with her at the mall over lunch. I said, "Christie, I firmly believe with all of my heart that many people in my generation will either be martyred for their faith or have to risk their lives on the mission field for the gospel of Christ." Sure enough, Christie was obedient to that call. With that in mind, we'll now hear from a group who has been persecuted in many ways for their faith as well. They go by the name of Russia, because that is their home country. Will you be willing today to let Jesus just invite you to come home? He's open and ready to take you in his arms. That where he is now, one day, those of us who profess to know him will get to live at home with him. Let's come home with Russia. One of the first Christian groups I was able to hear and introduced to as a young sixth grader right before we began Angel 95. And now here's Russia with Come Home.

0: And here's one of the big Niceheim hits played on Angel 95 when we first signed on the air in 1990. Stephen Wiley's here to rap with you in his song Teenage Mutant Youth Group Member, a playoff of the former cartoon Teenage Mutant Ninja Turtles.
1: Cowabunga!

0: how the Lord would change it. So I pray that Jesus enter in my heart and rearrange it.
1: Deja vu.
0: It wasn't long, I felt metamorphosis taking place. I began to smile real big and there was a glow up on my face.

Hosanna. Hey, we're going to hear more from that guy here on this show. Actually, not that guy, because he works here. But that's Smitty, Michael W. Smith, pop singer, songwriter, musician, author. He came originally from Canova, West Virginia, back in 1978 and moved to Nashville to write and publish his own songs. In 1982, he became a touring keyboardist and opening act for Amy Grant. And he toured with her for a while. He began his solo career in 1983. He launched the Breakthrough Friends tour with Kathy Jacoli and Billy Sprague in 1985. And in 1992, he received an honorary doctorate from Alderson Broaddus College in West Virginia. Was named one of People Magazine's 50 Most Beautiful People. In 1994, he opened Rockettown Christian Dance Club Ministry in Franklin, Tennessee. In 1986, he formed Rockettown Records and was a Grammy Awards presenter and a Dove Awards host. He has written numerous songs for Amy Grant, Kathy Jacoli, Pat Boone, Sandy Patty, Bill Gaither, Perlin Farrell, Russ Taff, and Whiteheart. And he also wrote TV themes for CBN's Now's the Time, It's Not Right, World in Crisis, and has had videos featured on VH1 and MTV. He's done quite a bit in his career. And here's a song, of course, you just heard one from early in his career, Hosanna. That was back on the charts back in April through July of 1984. And we're going to take you now to 1988 with Smitty, Michael W. Smith, and the Hand of Providence.

Is that cross you're wearing a fashion statement, or did it have true meaning for you, or something you wish to display everyone else around you? That's what that song's all about. Michael W. Smith here on Angel 95. Well, the next song is about a young lady who definitely did know all about the cross. She died for her convictions for Christ. We're talking about Cassie, who died at Columbine. This is Your Time from Michael W. Smith. It was

0: praying.
1: That is Bay Turner, and he's kicking off this weekend's countdown at number 20 with Somebody's Praying. Last weekend, we debuted a new one from the band For King and Country, who's out on their European leg of their tour this week. That's got to be a lot of fun for those guys. Here they are with that new one called What If I Told You? Number 20.

0: That is a new song this weekend here on 20 The Countdown Magazine. It is from Leanna Crawford, and it is called Thank God. She's debuting at number 18, so that's a big deal. Now, you might remember Leanna Crawford last weekend in our artist news, because I just mentioned that she made her Grand Ole Opry debut, which is an iconic venue in Nashville, Tennessee, that many artists have at the top of their professional bucket list. So she got to do that, which was real exciting. Well, I love when you talk back to me, and in a good way, of course. It turns 20 The Countdown Magazine into something you listen to, into something we experience together. So that's just so much better. Alex sent me a message that really covers a lot of ground. He told us about a miracle in his own life. When he was born on October 31st, his parents were told by doctors that he had a 0% chance of survival. But as Alex put it, God had other plans, and here he is today. Alex also let us know his favorite song on the countdown is Somebody's Praying by Bay Turner, which we just got to hear that one kick off our countdown this week. But he wanted us to know that Bay Turner performed in his hometown of Madison, Wisconsin this past Sunday with Colton Dixon. Now, Alex's teacher, Miss Chelsea, told him about 20 The Countdown Magazine, and he said he's really glad that 20 exists for such a great purpose. Well, Alex, thank you for sharing your story with us and the concert review there too, and your favorite song on the countdown. 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

0: That is Cochran & Company making a 2-point jump up the chart with What Grace Can Do on 20 The Countdown magazine. You know, they have such a way of taking a big truth and putting it into words you can carry with you. That song, What Grace Can Do, is a reminder that grace just isn't something that we talk about at church. I mean, grace changes things. It meets us where we are. It takes what feels broken and gives us a reason to believe there is still more ahead. And maybe that's exactly what you need to hear right now at the top of our show today. But whatever you're carrying, whatever you wish you could maybe change about your story, just don't underestimate what grace can do. Maybe this song is speaking to you. You want to share your story with someone? 20thecountdown.com is the place to do that. And you never know, your story could be an encouragement that someone else needs to hear today. 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
1: Coming up.
0: Well, in just a few minutes, we are going to hear the story behind Revival. That is the new song from Jeremy Camp, and he's actually coming by to tell us about that song, so you don't want to miss that. And we still have 15 more to go, so if you're just jumping in, you haven't missed too much of our countdown this weekend. I'm sure your favorite song is still on the way if you haven't heard it already.
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3: Hey, what's up? This is Jeremy Camp. I'm going to share a little bit about my new song, Revival. I was actually scrolling through Instagram, and I saw all these people saying, Revival is happening now. There's sold-out stadiums everywhere. And although I know that revival happens, crowds could happen from that, but really, revival is, it starts with us. It starts with our heart, saying, God, I want to walk in purity. I want to walk in holiness and truly stepping out in that. So my encouragement, not that you can't have big crowds, the big crowds don't actually always equal revival. It begins with our heart. So check your heart and say, God, what do you want to do with me so I can walk in the fullness of who you are?

0: That is number 13. It is from Tasha Layton, and it's making a one-point jump to land there. It's called Meet Me in the Valley here on 20 The Countdown Magazine. Well, because this show is broadcast literally around the world, we have the privilege of hearing voices from all over. This next one is from Michael in Australia. Let's hear what he had to say.
1: Hi, it's Michael from Wollongong, Australia. I love listening to 20 The Countdown each and every weekend. In fact, I listen on my motorbike as I'm riding around the streets of the Illawarra. It's just so uplifting and inspirational. Keep up the good work.
0: Wow, thanks, Michael. I love that picture, too, of you riding around on your motorbike, listening to the music, maybe singing along, too. You know, the people next to you are pulling up beside you going, what is he singing to? But that is a really cool picture. So thank you so much for taking the time to send that message in. And I'd love to hear your voice, too. Maybe you're in a part of the world. Maybe you're right here in the United States with me. 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I mean, you can literally go there and record your voice right on the website and send it to us. It's super easy if you haven't tried it yet. And Michael just recorded that himself on his phone and he emailed it to us. So that's always an option too. However you choose to get in touch, just do it right now. Today's the perfect day to do it.
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0: 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A lot of people love that part of our show. And the good news is it's coming up for you here in just a few minutes along with those 12 remaining songs of the week.
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5: 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August 29th, Rock the Ridge comes to Sabetha, Kansas, starting at 5 p.m., a full night of free concerts, 10th Avenue North, Ryan Stevenson, Kate Thompson, the band, Jared Attaboy, and more. It's all at Rock the Ridge in Sabetha, starting at 5 p.m., Sabetha, Kansas, on August 29th. The Kansas State Fair in Hutchinson has a Danny Gokey in concert that starts at 7:30 p.m. on September 16th. On September 24th through the 27th, it's the Praise Fest of Manhattan. It's an annual event in Seco Park, and a variety of activities going on, including the featured artist Megan Wood. She'll take the stage on that Saturday evening, the 26th. It's a full day of regional artists in Seco Park, Manhattan. Keep listening for more information about that. Praise Fest, September the 26th for the artist. Elevation Worship is at T-Mobile Center, Kansas City, Missouri, on October 9th. That's a 7 o'clock concert there for Elevation Worship on the October 9th date at T-Mobile Center, Kansas City, Missouri. The Isaacs, October 17th at McPherson Opera House. That, of course, is in McPherson. 7 o'clock is the beginning of that concert for the Isaacs on October 17th. October 20th, Skillet will be in Kansas City, Missouri. Check it out on our webpage. Also, Disciple on the 23rd of October will be at the Wilson Park in Arkansas City, starting at 7 for Disciple, October the 23rd. November 6th, Mercy Me, Jeremy Camp, and Tim Timmons are together at the Park City Arena there near Wichita. That concert starts at 7 for those artists. The same group of folks, Mercy Me, Jeremy Camp, and Tim Timmons, will have a 7 o'clock concert on November 14th at the T-Mobile Center in Kansas City. 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
7: Bad Counselors follows Grayson and Tyler two goofy fraternity brothers nowhere near graduation from partying who pose as Christian camp counselors to knock out court-ordered community service. A drunken night sets off a chain of coincidences that pulls them toward real connection and real faith. The script leans on some Christian stereotypes played for laughs, but it's genuinely funny, well-written, and pulls together into a feel-good ending with real heart behind it. Parents should know the film leans on scenes of heavy drinking and drunkenness along with other immoral behavior to sell that dark-to-light turnaround. Movie Guide advises some caution for older children due to scenes of heavy drinking and drunkenness and other immoral behaviors, which are used to show a strong dark-to-light character arc.

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2: 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And we also have a full chart up there. So if you just want to take a peek at that, you can do that as well. But coming up, we have six tracks moving toward the top. Three are holding steady and only one slid down a bit. 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
2: Toby Mac is jumping up into our top 10 this week, so that is exciting. 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

0: is Zach Williams, number 8 with Wait For Me on 20 The Countdown magazine. You know, he is out on fall tour with a special guest that you heard a little earlier on our show, Cochran & Company. I'm sure they are having so much fun being together on that one. And you know what else is fun? It's fun to hear how you discovered this countdown. Wanda in Maryland has been a part of our 20 family for more than 8 years and said at that point she had just moved and somehow the radio station found her. That's pretty cool. Now, it was the only Christian station that she could pick up, and she's grateful she did. She told us, "Christian music has become my favorite, like a friend who is always with me." And that's a pretty powerful description. You know, music that meets you wherever you are and reminds you that God is with you. You can't beat that. I want to thank you for listening for all these years and for making 20 a part of your Saturday. We'll be here next week, too, and I hope you'll be listening. Now it is your turn. Just like Wanda did, reach out and tell us your story. 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
0: 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Plus, if you voted last week on the new music that I featured in our future fan favorite, I'm going to play the winning song in no time. You'll get to hear which one got it, so stay with us.
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0: them in a minute. We're going to have a winning future fan favorite song to play for you. 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
0: Well, just to remind you that there are so many radio stations around the world that are airing this countdown that you're listening to right now, and that is a really cool thing. 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
8: Hi, I'm Dave Schreiber, Program Director for Arizona Hope in Prescott, Arizona. We're honored to be the Station of the Week on 20 The Countdown magazine. Daily, we have the privilege of sharing the love of Jesus and the hope found in Him with people throughout Northern Arizona. 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
10: five. What's up, guys? This is We the Kingdom, and this is the story behind our song, Rescue Me. Y'all, we just want to give you a melody to put to an age-old story of David and Goliath. Man, he had some crazy faith, and it's amazing what God can do when we have faith like that. And we just pray that this song would be a huge encouragement to you guys to know that whatever giants you're facing out there are not impossible, to fall to the ground in God's name.
11: Number five.

That's the new one from Tarion called You Remain, the first pick for the future fan favorite. The next one's from Francesca Battistelli. This one is a new one called He Will.

0: perfectly.
1: That's Micah Tyler, number four this time with Perfectly on 20 The Countdown magazine. You know what I love about 20 The Countdown? 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
1: 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I want to find out, because it could be Phil Wickham and Crowder again. It could be someone new like Josiah Queen, who was at number two last week. 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

0: Josiah Queen with Demons, and number two on 20 The Countdown magazine. Well, you may not know about this cool thing we got going on, but it's our e-newsletter, and it's completely free. 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
2: 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August 29th, Rock the Ridge comes to Sabetha, Kansas, starting at 5 p.m., a full night of free concerts. 10th Avenue North, Ryan Stevenson, Kate Thompson, the band, Jared Attaboy, and more. It's all at Rock the Ridge in Sabetha, starting at 5 p.m., Sabetha, Kansas, on August 29th. The Kansas State Fair in Hutchinson has Danny Gokey in concert. That starts at 7:30 p.m. on September 16th. On September 24th through the 27th, it's the Praise Fest of Manhattan. It's an annual event in Seco Park, and a variety of activities going on, including the featured artist Megan Wood. She'll take the stage on that Saturday evening, the 26th. It's a full day of regional artists in Seco Park, Manhattan. Keep listening for more information about that. Praise Fest, September the 26th for the artist. Elevation Worship is at T-Mobile Center, Kansas City, Missouri, on October 9th. That's a 7 o'clock concert there for Elevation Worship on the October 9th date at T-Mobile Center, Kansas City, Missouri. The Isaacs, October 17th at McPherson Opera House. That, of course, is in McPherson. 7 o'clock is the beginning of that concert for the Isaacs on October 17th. October 20th, Skillet will be in Kansas City, Missouri. Check it out on our webpage. Also, Disciple on the 23rd of October will be at the Wilson Park in Arkansas City, starting at 7 for Disciple, October the 23rd. November 6th, Mercy Me, Jeremy Camp, and Tim Timmons are together at the Park City Arena there near Wichita. That concert starts at 7 for those artists. The same group of folks, Mercy Me, Jeremy Camp, and Tim Timmons, will have a 7 o'clock concert on November 14th at the T-Mobile Center in Kansas City. 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
4: 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Movie Guide finds Paw Patrol. Fire rescue appropriate for all ages.
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0: For the third week in a row, this top spot belongs to Phil Wickham and Crowder. Here they are with It Really Is Amazing Grace.

0: It really is Amazing Grace, the number one song in Christian music from Phil Wickham and Crowder, here on 20, the Countdown Magazine. Well, I'm William Ryan III. Thanks so much for hanging out with me this weekend and helping me count down these top 20 songs. It would be so boring if I was just doing this all by myself. So seriously, thanks for being here with me this weekend. And if you are not shy and you want to say hello, head over to our website, 20thecountdown.com. 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And while you're there, be sure to vote on the future fan favorite. Those two new songs, they need your vote. All right, I think that wraps up this week's show. I can't wait to talk to you next week.
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Hello, everybody. Everybody gather around. Yeah, it's me. The Rack Man is coming round. He's been struck down. Oh, but he's here. Welcome to the Rack Man Show. Hey, yeah, I am. I'm your host. And that's about all I am right now because I don't know how to deal with this, but I'm here. And we've got a lineup of brand new singles like that really good bluesy number by Naomi Celeste called Good Company. And coming up, we're going to hear from Bragg Worship, Steve Paul McCollum, Gary Whitehead, and let's see, Jeremy Bilson. So, hey, you got a song request? Well, we got a new number, and I'm still trying to figure it out. Wouldn't you realize that I can't even know what our own studio line number is right now? That's because, well, I don't look at my own post. Anyway, I will have it for you in just a minute. But here is Bragg Worship and Trip Lee. Hey, right here with me, the Crazy J, on the Rack Man Show.

1776. We were doing pretty well. We broke free from the tyranny and rang that Liberty Bell. For many years we were rocking along, everything was going fine. Now we're seeing change and bad rearranging that's affecting our lives. We won't

Back in the 70s, 80s, and 90s, America was doing great. We had country music, rock and roll, dance to disco in those days. It was a different life we lived back then, and nothing like today. It's that our kids and our grandkids won't have a chance.

Welcome to Today's Hope with Kristen Rickards. God is whispering a dream in your heart. You have to get quiet enough for long enough to hear it. There's no mistaking his tug on your soul to fulfill a destiny. A passion you have for a particular skill is not an accident. He put it there, and he wants to use it for his purpose. He is a creative God, and he wants to show you the unique ideas he has for you, if you let him. Sometimes he speaks deep into your soul with a need to accomplish a specific mission. Other times, he lights up a neon sign to show you the way. The vision he gave me for this devotional was like the second example. It seemed like every person I talked to mentioned that I needed to write what God had put on my heart to encourage others. As the desire grew stronger, I realized that it wasn't a coincidence that all of these acquaintances from completely different backgrounds and fields were saying the same thing. God was using this to get my attention. So I ask you, do you know what unique gifts God has put inside you? Have you taken time to pay attention to where he's leading you to use them? God has a calling on your life specifically designed for you. Ask him what that is. Then listen closely and respond to the dream he has planned for you step by step. Let's meditate on this verse today. Romans 11:29. For God's gifts and his call are irrevocable. This has been Today's Hope with Kristen Rickards.

I don't remember, or if you remember going back that far, that was about 86, 90, just about the time Avalon came into a group, Greg Long and his wife became Avalon, the two partners, right? Out of the three or four that were in that group, that was Days of Grace. And I've got another one here from Greg Long that I'm going to play in just a second here. By the way, in case you didn't know it, or maybe you were dreading it, I know I don't like doing this, but if you don't get the word out, nothing will happen. I mean, I could just pray, God, I just believe in the supernatural, and right now, in the name of Jesus, all the money we need for the year is done and given. And yet, God has another plan sometimes where we don't get everything we ask for. We get it in the way he wants to give it to us. And I think you can apply that to his and your life, right? So beginning April 12th, 2026, our spring fundraiser for JTM Ministry Solutions, Rackman Christian Radio, our goal is to reach $2,000 before May 15th. So April 12th to May 15th this year. 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You. All right. Here is Greg Long and Jesus Saves. Wow. Jesus Saves. After that, Hope Ascending, brand new music.

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4: This is my beloved and this is my friend. During courtship, he thought you were his best friend. But then that first year of marriage, he failed to love you in those ways that were meaningful to you. And over time, you've become unfriendly. Everybody knows you agape love them, but they don't think you like them. And there's come a point when your husband feels you just don't like him. But what I've recognized is women fixate on the negative. And then I say, would you make a list of the positive? And women have said to me, thank you for having me do that. I fell in love with him all over again. See, women have said to me, if I don't respect him in one area, I don't respect him in any area. And you need to understand that men respond to honor and justice. And when you don't honor them and treat them justly, you'll lose them. There's insurrection, basically. And it's not honorable to a man and not fair to a man to not like him in every area because you're upset with him about one area. And so what he does, he just thinks, this is overkill. This is way beyond what's friendly. Friends don't treat each other this way. Then three kids came and a ton of laundry and all this stuff. He's calling you and come in and be with me. You look, I don't have time to do that. Now, if you want to talk. Did it ever occur to you that he has a need that you don't have and that he can be energized by the relationship with your mere presence, shoulder to shoulder, without talk? Now we're saying, as a woman of love, he has a need, and it isn't always just talking. So how do you meet a need that he might have that you don't? It's called shoulder to shoulder presence. The other guy doesn't even look at him and just goes. See, if you give a man a lot of time shoulder to shoulder, he'll eventually open up. But if you don't give him a lot of shoulder to shoulder time, being friends, just because we like each other and we hang out together and we do things. See, what you think is that that's not a quality time, just sitting there watching a football game. But what will happen as you're doing that, you'll find his spirit being energized, softening, and you're now his friend. I want to share some things with you that's been going on. See, you women are too impatient. Just be with him. She just sat there and watched him. And she said it was absolutely mind-boggling. Once he realized what she was doing, that she was applying it, he started grinning. And she sat there 45 minutes and got up, not saying anything. And she said, that energized you, didn't it? He said, oh, yes, you have no idea. And she said, no, I don't. I don't. See, men go out hunting 3 days. What energizes us as men is different. And what you need to do is meet a need that he has that you don't have. And the next time he calls you to come be with him to do something that you think is frivolous, just do it for 20 minutes. And watch what happens.
5: 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August 29th, Rock the Ridge comes to Sabetha, Kansas, starting at 5 p.m., a full night of free concerts, 10th Avenue North, Ryan Stevenson, Kate Thompson, the band, Jared Attaboy, and more. It's all at Rock the Ridge in Sabetha, starting at 5 p.m., Sabetha, Kansas, on August 29th. The Kansas State Fair in Hutchinson has Danny Gokey in concert. That starts at 7:30 p.m. on September 16th. On September 24th through the 27th, it's the Praise Fest of Manhattan. It's an annual event in Seco Park, and a variety of activities going on, including the featured artist Megan Wood. She'll take the stage on that Saturday evening, the 26th. It's a full day of regional artists in Seco Park, Manhattan. Keep listening for more information about that. Praise Fest, September the 26th, for the artist. Elevation Worship is at T-Mobile Center, Kansas City, Missouri, on October 9th. That's a 7 o'clock concert there for Elevation Worship on the October 9th date at T-Mobile Center, Kansas City, Missouri. The Isaacs, October 17th at McPherson Opera House. That, of course, is in McPherson. 7 o'clock is the beginning of that concert for the Isaacs on October 17th. October 20th, Skillet will be in Kansas City, Missouri. Check it out on our webpage. Also, Disciple on the 23rd of October will be at the Wilson Park in Arkansas City, starting at 7 for Disciple, October the 23rd. November 6th, Mercy Me, Jeremy Camp, and Tim Timmons are together at the Park City Arena there near Wichita. 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The same group of folks, Mercy Me, Jeremy Camp, and Tim Timmons, will have a 7 o'clock concert on November 14th at the T-Mobile Center in Kansas City. 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
6: It's your boy, Bay Turner, and I would love to share a little bit about the heart behind my song, Somebody's Praying. Y'all, I wrote this song when I was at total war with myself. I was stuck in patterns that I couldn't break, and I couldn't outrun this almost dark night of the soul. And I got up one morning to write a song, and this simple image came to my mind. It was my mom on her hands and knees. The Lord was showing me that she was interceding for me. And I realized in the moment, I wasn't still standing because I was strong or capable enough or good enough. I was still standing because someone else kept praying when I stopped. So I wrote this song for the moment that you realize that you've been held up the whole time because of someone else's prayers. You were carried without ever earning it. You were loved without ever deserving it. So I want you to know, in those dark moments, somebody's always praying.

what do you know? I made it this week. Yes, I'm Jay the Rack Man. This is the Rack Man Show. Hey, here's our Bible verse for this episode. Those who live according to the flesh have their minds set upon what the flesh desires. But those who live in according to the Spirit have their minds set on what the Spirit desires. Now that's capital, so that's the Holy Spirit desires. And within each of us, there is the flesh, there is the Spirit, and there is the mind or the soul. And whatever the mind, which is the flesh, what we think, what we act upon, hey, if we're selfish, we go for those fleshly desires. But those who live according to the Spirit have their minds set on what the Holy Spirit would desire for you. Amen. All right. Well, we're working on a new app, and we still have the Live 365 one. You can download it in Apple or Google Android. And with that, you can download it to your phone. And then you have to search for us because that it's not just a single app for just us. 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All right? Okay. Well, let's continue with more music. And right now, let's see. It'll be Cochran and Company, Chris Lockwood, and here's Chris and Bonita, Somebody Testify.

Welcome to Today's Hope with Kristen Rickards. Here's a question for you. If a stranger walked up to you and asked you to tell him all the passwords for your sensitive banking information, would you just willingly hand it over? Of course not. That's absurd, right? You know what's just as crazy? Many times we just hand over spiritual passwords to the enemy and allow him to steal our identity. The enemy observes us, waiting and watching for us to give him the password access to our spiritual identity through our words and actions. When we say and do things that don't line up with God's word, we give him an entry point. Once he finds a gateway, he floods our minds with thoughts of shame and self-destruction. Soon, we start to believe we are who he says we are instead of who God says we are. That is why it's so important to affirm our true identity in Christ every day. The Bible is full of verses that describe who we are in Jesus and the qualities we possess. It says we're royal children of God, made in his image. We are a new creation without condemnation. We walk in freedom and our citizenship is in heaven. We are complete, at rest, forgiven, equipped, the light of the world, and that doesn't even cover 1% of the list. Let's dig into verses that remind us of who we are and whose we are. In doing so, we will ensure that we are password protected in God's truth. Let's meditate on this verse today. 2 Corinthians 5:17. Therefore, if anyone is in Christ, he is a new creation. The old has passed away. Behold, the new has come. This has been Today's Hope with Kristen Rickards.

Not everybody likes Petra or even the voice that the lead singer has, but a Filthy Lucre. We'll have to look that up. Filthy Lucre. Yeah, somebody already knows what lucre means, but I don't. I'm just an innocent guy. Here's Lisa Marie. Here's Lisa Carey Marie gaining victory right here on The Rankman Show.

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4: 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Josiah Queen releases his third version of his hit single, Demons, with John Michael Howell, and it's out now.

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4: I know we got a lot of different people here from different backgrounds and stuff, but that's what this song is about, how we're the same. I bet you everybody in this room probably has one of these at your house right now. Canadian coins and a birthday candle.

0: It for a keys to a car we sold last year, a red beer koozie, and we don't drink beer, and a friendship bracelet from somebody I don't like no more in the jungle. Yeah. G.I. Joes and Barbie parts, milk jug rings and Nerf gun darts, a garage door opener, remote control. I hope that's a melted Tootsie. An airplane made of balsa wood.
1: Don't throw it out, it's still good.
0: But I like to throw it all in the fire. And we could make s'mores with a jug. You know why I'm a-wishing? Well, there's a Game Boy memory card from 1994. A Post-it notes and AC adapter, super glue, and grandma's

Hey there, I'm Jay the Rack Man. I'm mixing these tunes for you, enjoying the music and the ministry. 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
3: 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Joe Neal here with you. Thank you so much for joining me. Well, of course, this next hour, you will find a wide variety of Christian media spanning subgenres, along with stories, testimonies, and anecdotes of faith that will help you in every walk. I'm coming from Matt Marr. Latest

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Joe Neal here with you. Thank you so much for spending the hour with me. We've got a brand new version of a Don Moen written hit, Give Thanks, coming up right around the corner. It's done by Anchor Hymns. That will be coming up in just a few moments from right now. But since we're on the topic of Don Moen, that leads us to our first edition of the show, of the Wayback Machine, our throwback tune of the week. This is a portion of the show where we give you a tune from a previous decade that was impacting hearts then and is surely impacting hearts today. Well, rewind those clocks back some 37 years for this one, back to 1989 for one of his most well-known songs. He wrote this one for his sister-in-law and her husband after their 9-year-old son was tragically killed in a car accident. This song was written to offer them hope and has since become a globally recognized worship anthem. This is one of his best-known songs, the legendary Don Moen. Here he is with God Will Make a Way. It's right here on the Christian Media Spotlight Radio Show. It's our throwback tune of the week, our trip to the Wayback Machine.

0: fantastic rendition of a classic Don Moen song. That is Anchor Hymns, along with Jasmine Mullen and Mission House. That is their rendition of Give Thanks. Here on the Christian Media Spotlight Radio Show, Joe Neal here with you. Thank you for joining me this hour. We have music coming up from Australian band City Alight from their album Only a Holy God, Christ is Mine Forevermore, straight ahead on the program. But right now, here's Matt Marr as he teams up with L. Limebear for this one. And they got stuck on the chorus, Matt and L did, when one phrase from Matt changed the trajectory of the song. Here is Matt Marr himself talking about the meaning behind his tune, Alive and Breathing. Take a listen.
1: I was writing a song with an artist, a new artist on the same label as I am, L. Limebear, and we were writing a song, and we sort of got to the chorus of the song, and we were a bit stuck looking for one phrase, and I got up and went to pour a cup of coffee, and it's just kind of while I was walking, I just kind of felt the Holy Spirit say, if you're still alive and breathing, praise the Lord. And there was something about it that just felt like this reminder from God, kind of saying, you still have life, you still have air in your lungs, you know, give it back to God. And so that was kind of the inspiration behind the song.

Christ is mine forevermore. That's City of Light right here on the Christian Media Spotlight Radio Show. Joe Neal here with you. Music from Samantha Ebert coming up in just a few minutes on the program. But right now, here's the latest from Kate Thompson. After nonstop touring and racking up 25 million streams for his sophomore album, Empty Room, featuring hit singles Good God and Arms of Jesus, he enters the next chapter of music. After honing his craft on the road alongside artists like Chris Tomlin, Toby Mac, Newsboys, and Michael W. Smith, well, that's some heavyweights right there. And, of course, he still leads weekly worship for young adults at his local church. His passion for sharing his faith remains front and center. He has 121 million lifetime streams to his credit. He's got new music rolling out this year, including That's What the Cross is For. Right now, here is the latest from Kate Thompson. Here is One Day at a Time here on the Christian Media Spotlight Radio Show.

She says, this is how I always imagined this tune would sound. It's a reimagined version of Flowers by Samantha Ebert here on the Christian Media Spotlight Radio Show. Joe Neal here with you. We thought we would do something fun with these next two songs. You see, they are the same song title, but two very different songs altogether. Coming up, we have Ian Zumbach's Entertaining Angels, but right now, this one leads us to our throwback tune of the week. This is a portion of the show which gives you a tune from a previous decade that was impacting hearts then and is surely impacting hearts today. See, this one is all the way back from 1998, Step Up to the Microphone. And a little bit of a disclaimer, we are being sensitive to what's going on with the Newsboys right now, so we're not playing anything from the Michael Tate era of Newsboys. This, however, is from the Peter Furler era of Newsboys, back from 1998. Title and lyrical theme are drawn from God's Word, of course, specifically Hebrews 13:2, which says, do not forget to entertain strangers, for by so doing, some have unwittingly entertained angels. Here is the Newsboys, Entertaining Angels, throwback tune of the week here on the Christian Media Spotlight Radio Show.

0: Entertaining Angels, Ian Zumbach here on the Christian Media Spotlight Radio Show. We've got music from Micah Tyler closing us out in just a few moments. But right now, here is the latest from For King and Country. What if I told you? Here is the boys from For King and Country now explaining the meaning behind their latest brand new smash hit single.
1: When we were writing a song, I had arrived at the studio with one of those kind of heavy hearts, heavy-hearted days. And I said to the guys, I just said, you know, what do you do when you don't feel good enough? And at the end of the day, I think we need a little encouragement on those days. And so when the chorus says, if you need a shoulder, I can be it, that's coming from God's perspective to you, because he will be the comfort when you need it. That is what this song is all about.

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August 29th, Rock the Ridge comes to Sabetha, Kansas, starting at 5 p.m., a full night of free concerts, 10th Avenue North, Ryan Stevenson, Kate Thompson, the band, Jared Attaboy, and more. 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The Kansas State Fair in Hutchinson has Danny Gokey in concert. That starts at 7:30 p.m. on September 16th. On September 24th through the 27th, it's the Praise Fest of Manhattan. It's an annual event in Seco Park, and a variety of activities going on, including the featured artist Megan Wood. She'll take the stage on that Saturday evening, the 26th. It's a full day of regional artists in Seco Park, Manhattan. Keep listening for more information about that. Praise Fest, September the 26th for the artist. Elevation Worship is at T-Mobile Center, Kansas City, Missouri, on October 9th. That's a 7 o'clock concert there for Elevation Worship on the October 9th date at T-Mobile Center, Kansas City, Missouri. The Isaacs, October 17th at McPherson Opera House. That, of course, is in McPherson. 7 o'clock is the beginning of that concert for the Isaacs on October 17th. October 20th, Skillet will be in Kansas City, Missouri. Check it out on our webpage. Also, Disciple on the 23rd of October will be at the Wilson Park in Arkansas City, starting at 7 for Disciple, October the 23rd. November 6th, Mercy Me, Jeremy Camp, and Tim Timmons are together at the Park City Arena there near Wichita. That concert starts at 7 for those artists. The same group of folks, Mercy Me, Jeremy Camp, and Tim Timmons, will have a 7 o'clock concert on November 14th at the T-Mobile Center in Kansas City. 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
1: This is the Weekend 22 Countdown, and I'm Josh Ashton. Coming at you with the top 22 Christian hit songs from all across the country. And hey, I hope you're having a fantastic weekend. Now, this weekend on the show, we're going to be joined in by KB as he drops by talking about how things over the past 10 years have impacted his relationship with God and perspective on life. You got the Afters paying a visit with Josh Havens revealing how their family relationships have been a huge part in supporting what they do as a band together. My man Bodie, he's also swinging in, opening up about seeing and experiencing God's presence in the still and quiet moments of life. And Torin Wells, he's going to be in too, telling us some of the things shared from the stage with teens and young adults. We also got new music on the show this week, one from the Afters, another from Anastasia Tolstikova, and of course, the top 22 songs for the week. So here we go, kicking off the countdown with Tin Rock as he makes the premiere at number 22. Here is Playlist on the Weekend 22.
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0: Our playlist today starts with Playlist from 10 Rock. It's debuting at number 22 right here on the Weekend 22 Countdown. Now, to say a lot has happened is an understatement in KB's life over the past decade. And we had a chance to catch up with the Christian hip-hop artist, and KB got to share with us how things over the past 10 years have impacted his relationship with God and his perspective on life.
1: I guess I could put it like this. It's made by the latest version of myself.
2: Oh, I like that.
1: And I think that the latest version of myself is a more mature, more vulnerable, a more healed, more focused, but also I think more aware of the complexities and the messiness of this world. Things were a lot clearer to me when I started my career, you know, like 10 years ago. You just thought the world was black and white, you know what I'm saying? Good and bad, and, you know, and God is good, devil's bad, homeless people make me sad, just simple kind of Christianity. But as I've gotten old and I have children and I am meeting all different kinds of people, and life itself is more and more difficult. You're losing people you love, friendships, and people die around you. You're finding that those simple answers aren't enough. You need to go deeper in your relationship with God, deeper into the scripture, lean into the wisdom of the Spirit. So that has created a more complex, more nuanced, but I think more helpful approach to music that's very much present in the album.
0: Hey, thank you, bud. And KB is on the countdown now. Here he is with Jordan Feliz. It's Familia on the Weekend 22.
3: Number 21.

0: That's Familia from Jordan Feliz and KB. One spot lower this week at number 21, right here on the Weekend 22. Now, Zane Walls, he's a pop artist out of Burnett, Texas, and he got his start playing music when his grandfather gifted him a guitar back at the age of 13. You can see those skills and plenty more on his Instagram at Zane Walls Official. And here he is on the countdown talking about Zane Walls as he's in with Nuh-Uh. Inching up one to number 20 on the Weekend 22.
1: Number 20.

0: That's Zane Walls moving up one this week to number 20. It's Nuh-Uh right here on The Weeknd 22.
1: The Weeknd 22.
0: And what's up? I'm Josh Ashton. And yeah, these are the top 22 most played songs on Christian hit radio from all across the country. So as we work our way to number one on The Weeknd 22 charts, who's taking it this week? Will it be Tora Wells and Miles Minnick marking a ninth week at the top with Second to None?

0: Hey, there's only one way to find out. Stay with us. It's happening right here on the Weekend 22 Countdown. The Weekend 22.
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5: Love. Under the Mistletoe drops us into Christmas in July on Hallmark Plus, where childhood friends Grace and Ryan reunite for a special holiday project that reignites some old sparks between them. As those old feelings grow, Ryan faces a real tough choice. Chase his career in the big city or stay and build something real with Grace in the small hometown they grew up in. Jen Lilly truly shines bright in the lead role, and this one delivers a genuinely sweet, cozy little holiday rom-com feeling that fans will recognize instantly. But be warned, the production quality could use some real polish. The plot runs thin, and the ending feels rushed. So don't expect this one to fully deliver on its sweet premise. Content-wise, here's the rundown. Love Under the Mistletoe movie contains a strong moral worldview. It includes light Christian themes through characters' Christmas celebrations, charity work, and community involvement. One character comments unkindly about another, suggesting selfish motives, and another withholds information from a friend. Otherwise, the film contains no objectionable content, providing a wholesome Christmas romance for Hallmark fans to enjoy.
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0: This is the Weekend 22 Countdown, and I hope your weekend is going great. I'm your host, Josh Ashton, and I'm bringing you your favorite songs this weekend from all across the country. Now, a little background on Evelyn Cormier. She was 19 years old when she auditioned for season 17 of American Idol. Well, yeah, Katy Perry said of Evelyn during her time on the show, literally one of my favorite voices I have ever heard in my life. But we don't got to take Miss Perry's word for it. You be the judge. Here's Evelyn Cormier in Like Me Better, making her countdown debut at number 19 on the Weekend 22.
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0: That's Evelyn Cormier, premiering at number 19 with Like Me Better, right here on The Weeknd 22. And hey, don't forget The Weeknd 22. 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And now on the countdown, we happen to catch Jared Sanders falling two positions this week with Glory to the Lord on The Weeknd 22.
1: Number 18.

0: for me in.
1: That's Jared Sanders and Glory to the Lord. It's dropping two notches this week, sinking to number 18 on the weekend 22. Now, good weather forecast. They are looking out for their fellow Christian musical artists. All right. So the band, they posted up a pic earlier this week of their toned weightlifting poses with the message to force Frankie Corey Asbury. It looks like y'all just started working out. We'd like to offer you some training sessions with us, but only if you want, boys. Nothing but love. You can see the highly suspected AI photo on the band's official Instagram page. And they have to be on the countdown now, dropping two spots lower down to number 17. I'm talking about good weather forecast along with Geo. Here is Lows to Highs on the weekend 22.
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0: That's lows to highs from Good Weather Forecast. Two spots lower this week to number 17 on the weekend 22. And oh yeah, we are on our way to the number one song in the country. Check it out. Coming up on the countdown, we're going to be chatting with the Afters about how their family relationships have been a huge part in the band supporting what they do. Plus, we're going to get you caught up with all the latest music news when Rachel James pays a visit and more. It's on the way right here on the Weekend 22.
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0: This is The Weekend 22, and I'm Josh Ashton, your host, keeping you up to date with the hottest hit songs of the week. Hey, and I hope you're having a great weekend. All right, just in time for school season. It's back in, so you got the supplies, right? So grab a pencil, grab some paper, or pop open your smartphone and open up the Notes app, because our next artist goes by the name of Lynn. Seems simple, right? If you like the song and you want to check him out, you are never going to find him. You spell it X-L exclamation point N-V. You know, just like it sounds. And he's crashing the countdown all the way up to number 16.

0: That one right there is our highest debut of the week from Lynn. It's Grace on Me, jumping all the way up into the countdown at number 16 here on The Weeknd 22. Oh, and hey, don't forget The Weeknd 22. We've got that toll-free comment line up and running for you. That number, it's 1-800-761-HITS. Okay, so it's there for you anytime, 24-7, just to let us know what you think about the show or to be able to share any other comments or questions that you might have. And we're wondering if maybe even you go out on a limb and share your story. Because we hear The Weeknd 22, we know how God uses this music in our lives daily. And we're wondering if there's a certain song or artist he's used to make an impact in yours. Whenever you happen to think about it, don't hesitate. We would love to hear from you. Again, that number is 1-800-761-HITS. And now at the countdown, we've got Holy Spirit, Won't You Come Down from John the Kid as he moves up two more this week here on The Weeknd 22.
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wife and my kid. Holy Spirit, won't you calm down? 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This life I'ma lose just to find truth. Buried my flesh in the

0: That's John the Kid. Up two notches this week, taking home number 15 with Holy Spirit, Won't You Come Down, right here on The Weekend 22. Oh, and by the way, The Weekend 22, we've got that new Instagram account, and we'd love to be able to follow you back on yours, because yes, we do follow back, all right? So you can find us under the name The Weekend 22 Countdown. And I mean, we are totally looking forward to connecting up with you. So again, you happen to be on the gram, just search for us at The Weekend 22 Countdown. And now on the countdown, we've got Gladden, as we happen to catch him falling in reverse, dropping two down to number 14 with Good In My Soul here on The Weekend 22.
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2: We got vices and we got pain. Yeah, we all go through it, so aren't we all the same? I got a thorn in my side. Take it out from where it hides. Throw it in the fire, let it burn in the night. Right back down again. I sat in the mud, bro. This ain't happening. I'm like the prodigal.

0: That's Gladden. And Good in My Soul, slipping two this week down to number 14 here on The Weeknd 22.
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0: And right now, if you would, welcome my girl Rachel James in. She's here to get you caught up with all the latest music news.
2: Matthew West is back with another new single ahead of his album dropping next month, and this one feels especially timely. It's called Here in Heaven, and Matthew described it perfectly himself. Heavy days call for reminders that this life on earth is not the final destination. The song contrasts the weight of everyday life with the hope of what's ahead, but it doesn't just tell you to hang on until heaven. It holds on to truth that Jesus is present in both, King of here and King of heaven. Matthew said he finds himself writing about heaven often and probably will until he gets there. That's just the kind of songwriter he is. It's the second single from his upcoming album, Jesus is King, due out September 25th. A 12-track project built around one question. Who is Jesus, really? The Jesus is King tour kicks off September 10th in Austin with 17 stops across the country. Tickets are available now at MatthewWest.com. And Here in Heaven is out now on all streaming platforms.
0: Oh, definitely. For the latest news throughout the week, don't hesitate. 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Said to get caught up anytime right there at weekend22.com. And as far as the countdown goes this week, plenty of music left, including the latest from Thunderstorm artists and new music for you from The Afters and more. Yeah, there's still more. It's right here next on The Weeknd 22.
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6: 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August 29th, Rock the Ridge comes to Sabetha, Kansas, starting at 5 p.m., a full night of free concerts, 10th Avenue North, Ryan Stevenson, Kate Thompson, the band, Jared Attaboy, and more. It's all at Rock the Ridge in Sabetha, starting at 5 p.m., Sabetha, Kansas, on August 29th. The Kansas State Fair in Hutchinson has Danny Gokey in concert. That starts at 7:30 p.m. on September 16th. On September 24th through the 27th, it's the Praise Fest of Manhattan. It's an annual event in Seco Park, and a variety of activities going on, including the featured artist Megan Wood. She'll take the stage on that Saturday evening, the 26th. It's a full day of regional artists in Seco Park, Manhattan. Keep listening for more information about that. Praise Fest, September the 26th for the artist. Elevation Worship is at T-Mobile Center, Kansas City, Missouri on October 9th. That's a 7 o'clock concert there for Elevation Worship on the October 9th date at T-Mobile Center, Kansas City, Missouri. The Isaacs, October 17th at McPherson Opera House. That, of course, is in McPherson. 7 o'clock is the beginning of that concert for the Isaacs on October 17th. October 20th, Skillet will be in Kansas City, Missouri. Check it out on our webpage. Also, Disciple on the 23rd of October will be at the Wilson Park in Arkansas City, starting at 7 for Disciple October the 23rd. November 6th, Mercy Me, Jeremy Camp, and Tim Timmons are together at the Park City Arena there near Wichita. That concert starts at 7 for those artists. The same group of folks, Mercy Me, Jeremy Camp, and Tim Timmons, will have a 7 o'clock concert on November 14th at the T-Mobile Center in Kansas City. 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
0: Welcome back to The Weekend 22. What's up? I'm Josh Ashton, and we are counting down the top hit songs of the week. I want to say, hey, thank you so much for sharing part of your weekend with us. Now, our next artist on the countdown is named Artis. Thunderstorm Artis. It's a little background. He was born and raised in a large musical family on the North Shore of Oahu, Hawaii. And he was a season 18 finalist of The Voice, getting to play alongside of mainstream acts like Jack Johnson, Train, the Zac Brown Band. But he's on the countdown now. Here he is with Useless. It's Thunderstorm Artis, crawling up one more this week on The Weekend 22.
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1: As we pause the countdown part of the show, just for a moment, because what we like to do each week is introduce to you a new song we think is a future hit in the making. And this week, our first pick for a future hit comes into us courtesy of an artist originally out of Mesquite, Texas. And we had a chance to catch up with Josh Havens, the lead singer for The Afters, and he got to explaining how their family relationships have been a huge part in supporting what they do as a band together.
3: I like to think about how when God orchestrated all this stuff, when he put this band together, he had to have been thinking about every single aspect of it, including our families, because we have some of the most supportive wives that you could ever ask for. And I can only think that God knew what he was doing down to the minute detail, and gave each and every one of us wives that are 100% supportive of what we're doing and have the same vision, you know, to play music and to minister with our music. And I mean, we couldn't ask for a better situation as far as their support of us. And there's been times in the past, you know, when we were trying to build up our following, trying to get out there, you know, as a new band. And there have been times when it's been disheartening. You know, you wonder, oh, is it going to go anywhere? And it's at those times that our wives have really stepped in and said, you know what, this is what God has called you to. And this is the mission that you have. You need to follow his lead through the good times and the bad. So it's been really encouraging to see how God has used them to keep us together as well.
1: Hey, thank you, Josh. And well, here he is with his band and our first pick for a future hit. It's The Afters. It's Gonna Get Better on the Weekend 22.

0: That's the new one from The Afters. It's Gonna Get Better, the name of it. And it happens to be our first pick for a future hit this week here on The Weekend 22. Oh, and by the way, be sure to check out our website at weekend22.com. Number one, that's where you can go to sign up for our Weekend 22 newsletters and even vote in our weekly polls. And you can get caught up on countdowns you happen to miss out on because they are being podcasted for you. 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

0: That's Stephen Malcolm moving down a notch this week, backing off to number 12 with Safe and Sound in Your Love right here on The Weekend 22. Oh, and by the way, don't go anywhere. We got the second half of the countdown coming your way with the latest headed at you from Bodie. 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
3: You've probably heard the advice about discussing anything other than politics and religion. Both topics get their fair share of headlines, and often those are negative. However, if you do get in a conversation about religion, you will often encounter different views, but it usually doesn't get uncomfortable until someone brings up Jesus. Why is Jesus such a polarizing topic? Could it be that we like options and doing things our own way, but Jesus shines a light on the certain failure of that approach? The Bible tells us the only thing that brings true spiritual fulfillment is getting to know the real Jesus and having a personal relationship with him. The Bible also tells us of a side of Jesus we don't hear about often enough, the Jesus who would rather hang out with sinners than priests, and the Jesus who forgave people who had a sin-filled past and made them whole. If you've never known Jesus this way before, and you would like to find out more about having a personal relationship with him, call us at 888-NEED-HIM or go to chataboutjesus.com.
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0: 22. This is the Weekend 22 Countdown, and I'm Josh Ashton, your host. And I hope you're having a great weekend as we've been counting down the top 22 hit songs of last week. Now, if you happen to be on Twitter, if you happen to be on X, you know what I'm talking about. You'll find us right there alongside of you at Weekend 22 Show. But speaking of X, you can find our next artist on the social media app at I am Tarian. Here she is with God is for me as Tarian takes a tumble just back one down to number 11 on the Weekend 22.
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0: That's Tarion, one position lower this week, down to number 11. It's God Is For Me, and it's right here on the Weekend 22. Now, check it out. Had a cool opportunity and chance to catch up with Bodie and the Christian hip-hop, rock, worship artist. Got to share with us about seeing and experiencing God's presence in the still and quiet moments in life.
1: Just because God may have moved a certain way, you might have seen him move mightily. You might have seen him, you know, a miracle breakout. Or maybe you went to youth. Or maybe you went to a youth camp and like you just got rocked. And then you come home expecting everything to be different. But maybe your parents are still getting a divorce, or you're still struggling with mental illness, or maybe as an adult, man, I hate this situation I'm in, whatever it is. And we often think, well, if God doesn't look like I think he should, then maybe he's not listening. Maybe he doesn't care, or maybe he doesn't even exist. Understand the fact that just as much as God is in these big, mighty moments, and he'll move in miraculous ways, and I'll continue believing for those as long as I have breath in my lungs. But more often than not, I believe that he's with us in the stillness of his spirit, the quiet times, the prayer closet, intimate moments where it's just you and him. And we're often so busy looking in the sky for these grand moves of God that we miss just the common stillness of his spirit.
0: Hey, thank you, Bodie. And he's got our number 10 song this week. It's Bodie re-entering the countdown with Say So on the Weekend 22.
2: Number 10.

0: That's Say So from Bodhi, jumping back onto the charts all the way up at number 10 here on the Weekend 22. Oh, by the way, be sure to check out our website, talkingaboutweekend22.com. 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We could go on like this, but I don't want to waste your time because it gives you more time to enjoy it when you swing through right there at weekend22.com. And now on the Countdown is Hopeful. Yeah, they're flying up four more this week with Everything Is Better, becoming our biggest mover of the week on the Weekend 22.
1: Number 9.

0: That right there is your biggest mover of the week. It's Everything is Better from Hopeful, as they add four more positions to take them up to number 9 on the Weekend 22. And hey, don't go anywhere. Coming up next, we got your brand new poll question of the week. Yeah, Rachel James is going to swing back through to get you caught up with all the latest music news. And speaking of latest, we got to chat with Torrin Wells about some things that have been shared from the stage with teens and young adults that he's got for you. And more still to go right here on the Weekend 22.
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0: Back with more of the Weekend 22 Countdown. I'm your host, Josh Ashton, coming at you with the best hit songs of the week. And hey, I hope you're enjoying your weekend. Now, no big deal. He just dropped a photo dump of the annual Holy Smoke Hip Hop Festival, along with the caption, "Community is greater than clout." You can check out the pics live from the stage, as well as backstage that also feature Lecrae, Andy Mineo, Miles Minnick, and many others on No Big Deal's official Instagram. And he's on the countdown now. Slipping one down to number 8. Here he is with Halvey and No Big Deal. It's Rooftop on the Weekend 22.
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8: We'll sing your name from the rooftop. We'll bring you praise and we won't stop. It's not for us, it's for your heart.

0: praises to.
1: That's Rooftop from Halvia. No big deal. It's down a notch this week, taking the new home at number 8 on the Weekend 22. Now we got your poll results in from where we happened to ask you last time, because we're curious like that. What era did you grow up in? 7% said the 2000s. 9% said the 40s, 50s. 39% said the 60s, 70s. And a big 45%, my hose water drinking people, grew up in the 80s and 90s. Hey, I see you Gen X and elder millennials. Glad to have you part of the show. And hey, don't forget, we always have poll questions that we want to know and get your feedback on. So this week we want to know, how would you describe where you live? A big city? Maybe it's country mouse territory, a small town, or the suburbs? Go ahead, cast that vote. We're curious. You can do it right there at weekend22.com as we get back to the countdown with King from Gay Von Oven as we catch him falling one down to number 7 on the Weekend 22.
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3: Let me tell you about the King, reigning above, powerful and mighty, came down to love. He sits on the throne, highly seated, for his blood has atoned. He's a roller of stones, can't you see? Let me tell you about

0: me tell you about the king.
1: That is Gabe Von Oven dropping a notch this week down to number 7. It's King right here on the Weekend 22. Now, Gio, if you hadn't heard about this yet, he is releasing a new full studio album. The title on it's called Promised Land, and it's going to come out September 25th. So the Christian rapper says of the upcoming record, at its core, the project is about trusting the author of salvation through every season. Not only when you're searching for the promise, but when you're finally living in it. And we got Gio on the countdown now as he jumps up 3 with me on the Weekend 22.
2: Number 6.
3: 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Every-

0: Oh, that one's three places higher this week, all the way up at number six. It's Gio and With Me right here on the Weekend 22.
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0: And right now, if you would, welcome my girl Rachel James back in, who's here to get you caught up with all the latest music news.
2: Stephen Malcolm has a new single out, and this one has a pretty cool backstory. It's called Holy Water, and it features soul rebel Marley, Bob Marley's grandson. The track is a roots reggae-inspired song about finding hope, peace, and new life through faith after walking through brokenness and struggle. Malcolm said bringing Marley onto the record felt like a natural way to unite reggae's message of liberation with the hope found in God. It's a combination that works. Malcolm's background blending reggae, hip-hop, and faith-driven lyricism pairs naturally with Marley carrying forward his family's tradition of music centered on hope and upliftment. The result is something that feels both deeply rooted and completely fresh at the same time. Malcolm comes into this release with 8 Dove Award nominations to his name. His collaboration with For King and Country and KB, Yes, is up for Rap Hip Hop Recorded Song of the Year at the Dove Awards on October 6th in Nashville.
0: Oh, and don't forget, for the latest news throughout the week, swing through our website. You get caught up right there in a split second, weekend22.com. And as far as the countdown goes, stick around. We've still got plenty of music left to come. One coming at you from Josiah Queen, and another new one we're going to drop on you from Anastasia Tolstikova. It's coming up right here on the Weekend 22.
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3: Welcome back to the Weekend 22. Hey, what's up? I'm Josh Ashton, and I hope you're having a great weekend. And real quick, before we get back into the countdown, I know it's been hot out, so we're trying to think cooler thoughts, and we found some cool Christmas music news. So Stephen Curtis Chapman, the Music of Christmas Tour, it's returning this year. Heard a lot of great things about it, and the live holiday show is going to hit up 11 cities throughout the U.S., celebrating the 30th anniversary of Chapman's album, The Music of Christmas. The tour is going to kick off November 28th in Knoxville, Tennessee, and wrap up December 13th in Huntington, West Virginia. You want more info? Find it at StephenCurtisChapman.com. As we slide back into the countdown, now with Josiah Queen, as he's got Demons locked in for a fourth week in a row at number 5 on the Weekend 22.
2: Number 5.

0: Checking in at number five for a fourth week. Yeah, that's Demons from Josiah Queen, Stalled Out, right here on the Weekend 22. Now, what would a church denomination board meeting look like? You can go ahead and think to yourself quietly, because Joseph O'Brien, he's got an idea. You can check out the Christian singer-songwriter's lighthearted take on his official Instagram page, at J. O'Brien Music. And he's on the countdown now with Trust Fall. It's Joseph O'Brien holding steady in the same spot here on the Weekend 22.
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0: As we pause the countdown one final time, because what we did earlier in the show was share with you new music from the afters. And our second pick for a future hit this time comes into his courtesy of an artist originally out of the Ukraine, but now resides in Brooklyn, New York. Talking about Anastasia Tolstikova with Streams of Light. Our second pick for a future hit on the Weekend 22.

0: That is our second pick for a future hit from Anastasia Tolstikova. It's Streams of Light right here on the Weekend 22. Now, Halvey made the local news in Sacramento, California. If you happen to miss out on it, the Christian rapper was featured on K-Max's Good Day Sacramento morning show. You can check out the whole interview with Halvey on his official Instagram page. And he's in on the countdown now, sliding back one this week to the new home at number 3, along with his bud, Connor Price. It's Halvey and Connor Price with Automatic on the Weekend 22.
1: Number 3.

0: That's Halvey and Connor Price. It's automatic. Drop it back one this week down to number 3 on the Weekend 22. And don't go anywhere. We've got the top 2 songs remaining in the country. Who is hanging on to number 1? 3 guesses. Well, I mean, you only need 2. Next, you're on the Weekend 22. 22.
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3: 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August 29th, Rock the Ridge comes to Sabetha, Kansas, starting at 5 p.m., a full night of free concerts, 10th Avenue North, Ryan Stevenson, Kate Thompson, the band, Jared Attaboy, and more. It's all at Rock the Ridge in Sabetha, starting at 5 p.m., Sabetha, Kansas, on August 29th. The Kansas State Fair in Hutchinson has Danny Gokey in concert. That starts at 7:30 p.m. on September 16th. On September 24th through the 27th, it's the Praise Fest of Manhattan. It's an annual event in Seco Park, and a variety of activities going on, including the featured artist Megan Wood. She'll take the stage on that Saturday evening, the 26th. It's a full day of regional artists in Seco Park, Manhattan. Keep listening for more information about that. Praise Fest, September the 26th for the artist. Elevation Worship is at T-Mobile Center, Kansas City, Missouri, on October 9th. That's a 7 o'clock concert there for Elevation Worship on the October 9th date at T-Mobile Center, Kansas City, Missouri. The Isaacs, October 17th at McPherson Opera House. That, of course, is in McPherson. 7 o'clock is the beginning of that concert for the Isaacs on October 17th. October 20th, Skillet will be in Kansas City, Missouri. Check it out on our webpage. Also, Disciple on the 23rd of October will be at the Wilson Park in Arkansas City, starting at 7 for Disciple, October the 23rd. November 6th, Mercy Me, Jeremy Camp, and Tim Timmons are together at the Park City Arena there near Wichita. 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The same group of folks, Mercy Me, Jeremy Camp, and Tim Timmons, will have a 7 o'clock concert on November 14th at the T-Mobile Center in Kansas City. 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
0: Welcome back in. Hey, I hope your weekend is going great, and of course that you are enjoying the countdown. I'm your host, Josh Ashton. Now, Believers, they describe themselves as a Christian pop EDM duo blending biblical truth with pop anthems. So the duo says, if you love fun, upbeat music that's all about Jesus, we'd love for you to take part in our journey. Plus, hope you follow along. You can find them and maybe even follow along by spelling Believers, omitting all the vowels. B-L-V-R-S. And Believers, they're on the countdown now, climbing one position into the runner-up spot with More Like You, number 2 on the Weekend 22.
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0: That one's continuing to inch up another this week, closer to that top spot. But this week, short by one at number two. It's More Like You from Believers right here on The Weeknd 22. Which does bring us to our number one song on the countdown. And we happen to catch up not too long ago with Torrin Wells and the Christian singer-songwriter. He got to share with us about some of the things shared from the stage with teens and young adults.
1: What we tell kids a lot is to, first of all, guard your heart. It's deceitfully wicked, the Bible says. So the Bible also says he'll give you the desires of your heart. So we have to be constantly praying that God purifies the desires of our heart, because our hearts don't always desire what God wants. Our hearts desire ultimately what we want. So we have to make what we want what God wants. And then the other thing is guarding your relationships, you know, and guy-girl relationships. You know, you can make choices that change everything, and now you have responsibility because you made a mistake and you don't get to do your dream. You have to do what just makes money and supports, you know, your poor choices.
2: Right.
1: So it's a lot of things like that. Being humble, being a servant, those are key decisions that have to be made.
0: Hey, thank you, Torrin. But and here he is, Torrin Wells and Miles Minnick with Second to Nine, marking nine consecutive weeks of the top spot. Here on The Weeknd 22.
3: Number one.